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3: A few clouds this evening with overnight fog patches and a low of 6. Tomorrow we'll have some rain with a high of 13. It'll be cloudy on Tuesday, 20 degrees, Wednesday sunshine and 21. Current weather conditions can be found anytime on the CDK Electric weather page on your Pembina Valley Online app. I'm Judy Peters.
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4: A few clouds this evening with overnight fog patches and a low of 6. Tomorrow we'll have some rain with a high of 13. It'll be cloudy on Tuesday, 20 degrees, Wednesday sunshine and 21. Current weather conditions can be found anytime on the CDK Electric weather page on your Pembina Valley online app. I'm Judy Peters.
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6: A few clouds this evening with overnight fog.

0: Fog patches and a low of 6. Tomorrow we'll have some rain with a high of 13. It'll be cloudy on Tuesday, 20 degrees, Wednesday sunshine and 21. Current weather conditions can be found anytime on the CDK Electric weather page on your Pembina Valley online app. I'm Judy Peters.
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8: A few clouds this evening with overnight fog patches and a low of 6.

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7: A few clouds this evening with overnight fog patches and a low of 6. Tomorrow we'll have some rain with a high of 13. It'll be cloudy on Tuesday, 20 degrees, Wednesday sunshine and 21. Current weather conditions can be found anytime on the CDK Electric weather page on your Pembina Valley online app. I'm Judy Peters.
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0: 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Congratulations.
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4: Now, your Pembina Valley Online weather.
8: A few clouds this evening with overnight fog patches and a low of 6. Tomorrow we'll have some rain with a high of 13. It'll be cloudy on Tuesday, 20 degrees, Wednesday sunshine and 21. Current weather conditions can be found anytime on the CDK Electric weather page on your Pembina Valley online app. I'm Judy Peters.
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2: A few clouds this evening with overnight fog patches and a low of 6. Tomorrow we'll have some rain with a high of 13. It'll be cloudy on Tuesday, 20 degrees, Wednesday sunshine and 21. Current weather conditions can be found anytime on the CDK Electric weather page on your Pembina Valley online app. I'm Judy Peters.
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3: A few clouds this evening with overnight fog patches and a low of 6. Tomorrow we'll have some rain with a high of 13. It'll be cloudy on Tuesday, 20 degrees, Wednesday sunshine and 21. Current weather conditions can be found anytime on the CDK Electric weather page on your Pembina Valley Online app. I'm Judy Peters.
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6: A few clouds this evening with overnight fog patches and a low of 6. Tomorrow we'll have some rain with a high of 13. It'll be cloudy on Tuesday, 20 degrees, Wednesday sunshine and 21. Current weather conditions can be found anytime on the CDK Electric weather page on your Pembina Valley Online app. I'm Judy Peters.
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2: Now, your Pembina Valley online weather.
3: A few clouds this evening with overnight fog patches and a low of 6. Tomorrow we'll have some rain with a high of 13. It'll be cloudy on Tuesday, 20 degrees, Wednesday sunshine and 21. Current weather conditions can be found anytime on the CDK Electric weather page on your Pembina Valley online app. I'm Judy Peters.
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5: A few clouds with fog patches and 6 degrees. Later today, rain and a high of 13. On Tuesday, it'll be cloudy, 20 degrees. Wednesday, sunshine and a high of 21. Current weather conditions can be found anytime on the CDK Electric weather page on your Pembina Valley Online app. I'm Judy Peters.
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1: A few clouds with fog patches and 6 degrees. Later today, rain and a high of 13. On Tuesday, it'll be cloudy, 20 degrees. Wednesday, sunshine and a high of 21. Current weather conditions can be found anytime on the CDK Electric weather page on your Pembina Valley online app. I'm Judy Peters.
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1: A few clouds with fog patches and 6 degrees. Later today, rain and a high of 13. On Tuesday, it'll be cloudy, 20 degrees. Wednesday, sunshine and a high of 21. Current weather conditions can be found anytime on the CDK Electric weather page on your Pembina Valley online app. I'm Judy Peters.
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4: A few clouds with fog patches and 6 degrees. Later today, rain and a high of 13. On Tuesday, it'll be cloudy, 20 degrees. Wednesday, sunshine and a high of 21. Current weather conditions can be found anytime on the CDK Electric weather page on your Pembina Valley Online app. I'm Judy Peters.
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0: And the next tool is a cat's paw. Yes, Carl?
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0: Ah, you gotta be more specific, Carl. 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
0: 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Congratulations.
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5: A few clouds with fog patches and 6 degrees. Later today, rain and a high of 13. On Tuesday, it'll be cloudy, 20 degrees. Wednesday, sunshine and a high of 21. Current weather conditions can be found anytime on the CDK Electric weather page on your Pembina Valley online app. I'm Judy Peters.
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2: A few clouds with fog patches and 6 degrees. Later today, rain and a high of 13. On Tuesday, it'll be cloudy, 20 degrees. Wednesday, sunshine and a high of 21. Current weather conditions can be found anytime on the CDK Electric weather page on your Pembina Valley online app. I'm Judy Peters.
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2: A few clouds with fog patches and 6 degrees. Later today, rain and a high of 13. On Tuesday, it'll be cloudy, 20 degrees. Wednesday, sunshine and a high of 21. Current weather conditions can be found anytime on the CDK Electric weather page on your Pembina Valley Online app. I'm Judy Peters.
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0: Hola, amigos. 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
2: A few clouds with fog patches and 6 degrees. Later today, rain and a high of 13. On Tuesday, it'll be cloudy, 20 degrees. Wednesday, sunshine and a high of 21. Current weather conditions can be found anytime on the CDK Electric weather page on your Pembina Valley Online app. I'm Judy Peters.
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5: A few clouds with fog patches and 6 degrees. Later today, rain and a high of 13. On Tuesday, it'll be cloudy, 20 degrees. Wednesday, sunshine and a high of 21. Current weather conditions can be found anytime on the CDK Electric weather page on your Pembina Valley Online app. I'm Judy Peters.
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1: A few clouds with fog patches and 6 degrees. Later today, rain and a high of 13. On Tuesday, it'll be cloudy, 20 degrees. Wednesday, sunshine and a high of 21. Current weather conditions can be found anytime on the CDK Electric weather page on your Pembina Valley Online app. I'm Judy Peters.
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2: A few clouds with fog patches and 6 degrees. Later today, rain and a high of 13. On Tuesday, it'll be cloudy, 20 degrees. Wednesday, sunshine and a high of 21. Current weather conditions can be found anytime on the CDK Electric weather page on your Pembina Valley online app. I'm Judy Peters.
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3: A few clouds with fog patches and 6 degrees. Later today, rain and a high of 13. On Tuesday, it'll be cloudy, 20 degrees. Wednesday, sunshine and a high of 21. Current weather conditions can be found anytime on the CDK Electric weather page on your Pembina Valley Online app. I'm Judy Peters.
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Hey, it's called News, not Olds. 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

0: Welcome to Monday. I'm Alexander Peters. Hope you're doing well. Winkler voters will have an extra question on their ballot this fall as the city holds a plebiscite on licensed retail cannabis stores. Assistant City Manager Wendy Clausen explains what a plebiscite means and why this one is happening.
1: A plebiscite is basically a vote that you have for eligible voters to say, yes, we want this, or no, we don't want this. So we had a group that submitted a petition. We verified that petition for it to be satisfactory. And so now what it does is it goes on the vote and it goes together with a normal election. And so they'll get an additional ballot should licensed retail cannabis stores be allowed in Winkler. And then they'll be able to say yes, they should, or no, they should not.
0: If a majority votes no, cannabis retail remains prohibited in Winkler. If a majority votes yes, licensed cannabis stores would be allowed in the city. And Morden will mark the National Day for Truth and Reconciliation Wednesday with a ceremony and healing walk. The event starts at 10 a.m. at the Access Event Center with an orange flag raising, Indigenous speakers, and a walk through the community. Diane Hildebrand says the event is about facing Canada's history together.
2: We all know that difficult things, if we just keep pushing them down, they don't go away,
3: yeah.
2: Right? And so I think taking the risks of connecting with people and really finding our way together, it doesn't change reality, except that we can keep changing reality moving forward, right?
0: Also featured will be the Joe Creek Singers, followed by Emile and Bannock. Organizers encourage people to wear orange, but say everyone is welcome. And Central Station is looking for volunteers for Winkler's 2026 point-in-time count happening November 18th. The count provides a 24-hour snapshot of homelessness in the community. Pit Count Coordinator Annalise Wilchowie-Hagman says volunteers will have a few different roles.
4: So we do have three positions. We will have our canvas position, a breakfast position, and an outreach bag distributor. The canvas position, they're going to be out on the street canvassing and talking to those who are unhoused and have been sleeping on the street.
0: She adds that no special experience is required and training will be provided. Canvassing begins at 6 a.m. November 18th. To volunteer, find out how to get involved in the story on Pembina Valley Online or the Pembina Valley Online app. And while you're there, be sure to subscribe to the daily newsletter to receive it directly into your inbox.
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6: Head coach of the GVC Zodiacs in the Zone 4 High School Hockey League, Morgan Mullen, says there's growing excitement as the regular season draws near.
7: Well, I'll tell you that the excitement is, you can feel it in the air, especially at the rink. The kids are super pumped. We've kind of been planting the seed that this is going to be a different year for the Zodiacs, and we've been doing that since the spring, and the kids have bought in, all in. So we're pretty excited to get started.
6: More with Morgan Mullen on PeminaValleyOnline.com, including details about the exhibition game tonight against WC Miller. In the MJHL, it was Portage losing to Wewe-Sacapo 4-2 and Niverville defeating the Winnipeg Blues 8-3. In the Manitoba Major Junior Hockey League, Pembina Valley dumped Fort Garry Fort Rouge 8-2. In the Manitoba U18 AAA Hockey League, Pembina Valley defeated Yellowhead 4-3 in overtime. In Major League Baseball, the Blue Jays wrapped up the season with a 5-1 win over Cincinnati. And in the NFL, Buffalo defeated San Diego 24-16, while Minnesota upended Tampa Bay 23-16. I'm Dave Anthony.
5: Now, your Pembina Valley Online weather.
0: Fog clearing up this morning to a cloudy day today. 30% chance of showers, high of 14. Tonight, cloudy, 60% chance of showers, low of 10. Tuesday, cloudy, high of 19. Wednesday, sunny, high of 21. Currently in Carmen, it is 9 degrees and 10 degrees in the rest of the Pembina Valley. Winds are coming in from the north and northeast at 3 kilometers per hour with a relative humidity of 97%. See what's coming your way and check the live radar and your 7-day CDK electric forecast on the Pembina Valley online app.
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0: Liar Jelly Roll on the Country 88 Morning Show, powered by Green Valley Equipment. It is 10 degrees at the moment, making our way up to a high of 14 later in the day. We had 30% chance of showers, kind of happening early this morning. It's Monday, September 28th, the last week of September. Have you started raking yet? This weekend was the one. My yard is now absolutely covered in leaves. I'm not necessarily looking forward to needing to deal with that, but you know, this is also my favorite time of year, so it kind of comes with the territory. I'm going to be airing a conversation between our very own Tyler Hildebrand and Genesis House's Caitlin Wall about the Genesis House Unmasking Domestic Violence Gala later this hour, so you're going to want to stay tuned for that. Shaboozy coming up in just a bit. Good morning.
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1: Fog clearing up this morning to a cloudy day today. 30% chance of showers, high of 14. Tonight, cloudy, 60% chance of showers, low of 10. Tuesday, cloudy, high of 19. Wednesday, sunny, high of 21. Currently in Carmen, it is 9 degrees and 10 degrees in the rest of the Pembina Valley. Winds are coming in from the north and northeast at 3 kilometers per hour with a relative humidity of 97%. See what's coming your way and check the live radar and your 7-day CDK Electric forecast on the Pembina Valley online app.
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0: Josh Ross on the Country 88 Morning Show, powered by Green Valley Equipment. It is a Monday morning, the 28th. We're sitting around that 6:20 mark in the morning, which means it's time for me to check in with the rest of the early risers out there. If you're listening, what are you up to? Why are you awake this early? Why do you get up before the sun goes up? I want to hear from you. The Integrity Parts Plus talk and text line is 204-331-2266. We're also going to be hearing from Tyler Hildebrand, chatting with Genesis House's Caitlin Wall in just a bit about the Genesis House Unmasking Domestic Violence Gala coming up in just a few weeks. Still sitting around that 10-degree mark, making our way up to high of 14 later in the day. A chance of showers in the morning with rain kind of dipping in and out, fog dissipating this morning. Thomas Rhett, right around the corner. Don't go anywhere.
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Thomas Rhett on the Country 88 Morning Show, powered by Green Valley Equipment. I'm Alexander Peters. Our 6 o'clock hour is for chatting. I always want to know what you're up to this early in the morning. I got a text in from Kenneth saying he just can't sleep, so he's making himself a big breakfast. Eggs, bacon, beans, toast. My goodness, Kenneth, you mind dropping by the station with that energy? I hope you have an awesome morning, man. Also got a text in from Heather Brown saying that her cat puked in her bed. And that is why she's up. Heather, no. She's coming into the studio in a bit, actually. So hopefully that day gets a little bit better. Looking forward to chatting later, Heather. What are you up to this hour? Let me know. Our Integrity Parts Plus Talk and Text line is 204-331-2266. Next up to Neil Towns, Sunshine's Free.

0: Nine News.
1: Welcome to Monday. I'm Alexander Peters. Voters in the RM of Dufferin will be choosing between an incumbent and a challenger for Reeve in the upcoming municipal election. Charlotte Murray is the senior election official for the RM of Dufferin and describes the upcoming election.
2: The RM of Dufferin has an election this year for the office of Reeve. The candidates are Cor Lauder and Elaine R. Owen. We also have four council ward races as well across the municipality.
1: Residents are invited to Morden Wednesday for an event marking the National Day for Truth and Reconciliation. The gathering begins at 10 a.m. at the Access Event Center with a ceremony, orange flag raising, healing walk, and meal. Diane Hildebrand says the day is about acknowledging a difficult part of Canada's history.
3: Mm-hmm. It's a day to recognize the truth of our history and parts that we honestly don't always want to look at. It is true that it's universal, that every child matters. In this specific case, what we're talking about is Indigenous children who for generations were taken from their families, were taken from their home communities.
1: Edna Nabis will be speaking during the ceremony with music and drumming from the Joe Creek Singers. The event is hosted by the Truth in Action Working Group, Genesis House, and the City of Morden. And as Manitoba Ag Days prepares to celebrate its 50th show, the team is excited to announce their online store featuring items with special 50th anniversary logos. Communications specialist Teresa Hildebrand says the online store gives folks a new way to commemorate 5 decades of agriculture, innovation, and community.
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5: Head coach of the GVC Zodiacs in the Zone 4 High School Hockey League, Morgan Mullen, says there's growing excitement as the regular season draws near.
6: Well, I'll tell you that the excitement is... You can feel it in the air, especially at the rink. The kids are super pumped. We've kind of been planting the seed that this is going to be a different year for the Zodiacs, and we've been doing that since the spring, and the kids have bought in, all in. So we're pretty excited to get started.
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0: MenaValleyOnline.com, including details about the exhibition game tonight against WC Miller. In the MJHL, it was Portage losing to Weiwei Sakapo 4-2 and Niverville defeating the Winnipeg Blues 8-3. In the Manitoba Major Junior Hockey League, Pembina Valley dumped Fort Garry Fort Rouge 8-2. In the Manitoba U18 AAA Hockey League, Pembina Valley defeated Yellowhead 4-3 in overtime. In Major League Baseball, the Blue Jays wrapped up the season with a 5-1 win over Cincinnati. And in the NFL, Buffalo defeated San Diego 24-16, while Minnesota upended Tampa Bay 23-16. I'm Dave Anthony.
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2: Fog clearing up this morning to a cloudy day today. 30% chance of showers, high of 14. Tonight, cloudy, 60% chance of showers, low of 10. Tuesday, cloudy, high of 19. Wednesday, sunny, high of 21. Currently in Carmen, it is 9 degrees and 10 degrees in the rest of the Pembina Valley. Winds are coming in from the north and northeast at 3 kilometers per hour with a relative humidity of 97%. See what's coming your way and check the live radar and your 7-day CDK electric forecast on the Pembina Valley online app.
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0: Zach Top, I Never Lie on the Country 88 Morning Show, powered by Green Valley Equipment. I'm Alexander Peters. We got a text in from Bruce saying that every morning at 4:30, he's hauling food to pig barns, saying it's a job and they got to eat. Bruce, what a legend. Thank you for texting in. Thank you for doing what you're doing. And we're listening to a conversation right now with Tyler Hildebrand and Caitlin Wall. They spoke last week about the Genesis House Unmasking Domestic Violence Gala. Take it away, Ty.
1: This morning, we're joined by a very special guest from our friends at Genesis House Women's Shelter. Can you introduce yourself, please?
2: I am Caitlin, and I am in charge of resource and fundraising at Genesis House.
1: Caitlin, how long have you been with Genesis House now? It seems like it's been a couple years.
2: Yeah, this is my fourth summer coming back.
1: Let's start by talking about how you got involved with Genesis House in the very first place, because I think it's a pretty cool story. Can you tell us how you ended up there?
2: Yeah, well, I was studying psychology and I didn't know what to do with a psych degree, so I started a job as their summer student, and from there I've gone into social work because I just love the work so much, and so I've held a couple different positions there since then, but it's been four summers.
1: Was that always the plan in going to school to work at Genesis House, or did it just kind of happen?
2: It just kind of happened. I was just trying to figure things out, and I ended up really loving it.
1: So what is it about Genesis House that you loved so much? Why have you stuck around for 4 years?
2: I think I just love working with women, whether it's the women staying in shelter or it's spending every day with my coworkers. We have a really strong, supportive team, and it just feels like really important work to me.
1: Well, it is important work, Caitlin. You guys recently had a large funding announcement from the province of Manitoba. Our good friend Wob was out. How exciting was that for
2: so
1: you guys?
2: That was so exciting, and she's so good speaking. I was there. I was nervous for her, but she did such a great job. It was a great day.
1: They didn't make you get up and speak?
2: No, they didn't. I just have to come here and speak.
1: We're going to blame this one on Sophie. Sophie, if you're listening, we are not here to talk about Clearwater Place transitional housing. Well, I guess we kind of are. We're here to talk about the annual Unmasking Domestic Violence Masquerade Gala that takes place October 16th at Buttercup Celebration Hall.
2: Yes.
1: This is I can't even remember. It's been going on for so long. Yeah, it's before my time. I still remember the very first one that took place. I think it was at the Minnewasta Golf and Country Club.
2: Okay.
1: And this event has grown and grown and grown. For those who don't know, what is the Unmasking Domestic Violence Masquerade?
2: Yeah, it's an annual gala that we have a supper, we have raffle prizes, we have some kind of activity. So this year we've got a live ABBA cover band, Super Troopers, coming out from Winnipeg, so it's going to be a bit of a party this year.
1: I love that. That sounds like so much fun. Did you come up with a tagline? Who came up with this on your poster? I can see it.
2: Oh.
1: You can dance, you can dine, having the time of your life.
2: Yeah, I think that was one of mine. I have a lot that some Sophie don't like and some she puts on the poster, so that one made it on.
1: That is so much fun. I love that. We can buy tables? Are there still some tables available?
2: There are still some tables, or you can buy single tickets.
1: We'd prefer if you bought a table, tables of eight,
2: tables
1: correct?
2: Tables of eight.
1: Let's talk to some of the business community. You should be buying an entire table and sending your staff for an evening at the Unmasking Domestic Violence Masquerade.
0: Leave it to Tyler Hildebrand to give you the hard sell. We got Stella Lefty Boston coming up in just a bit. On a train.

0: I got more of that conversation between Caitlin Wall and Tyler Hildebrand about the Unmasking Domestic Violence Gala for Genesis House. Take a listen.
1: What I think is really good about this evening is you get to learn a little bit more about what's actually happening inside of our community. Is there someone coming up to speak again this year?
2: There is. I'm not quite sure who yet, but they'll do an amazing job, whoever it is.
1: I think they had a panel last year, if I remember correctly. Yeah. It's fascinating. Can I ask you to maybe share something with us that you think maybe most people don't know about what's going on in our community with domestic violence?
2: Yeah, so we actually recently had to change our logo. We had 4 women in our logo, and the statistic has changed to 1 in 3 women will experience domestic violence.
1: It's always been 1 in 4.
2: Like, it's always been 1 in 4, and the rates are increasing, which is something that I don't think a lot of people know. So we had to update our logo about a year or two ago.
1: So if you notice that the Genesis House logo is a little different, there's a reason. There's just because you guys wanted to redesign the logo.
2: No.
1: There are more women experiencing violence.
2: Yeah, it is increasing across Canada, nationally, and in our community as well.
1: What does that make you feel when you hear that? Like that, okay, you guys have to change your logo now because it's not 1 in 4. What goes through your head and your heart when you hear those things?
2: It's almost motivating, and it just makes me more passionate for Clearwater Place to be built this summer. Like, it's perfect timing, and it's really needed in our community.
1: Yes. And on top of the learning about what's going on in our community, the money from a gala like this, it all makes such a massive difference. Do you know specifically where the money from this gala is going?
2: Yeah, so our gala just goes directly into our emergency services at our Genesis House, and then events later on in the year, like our Red for Refuge, goes to Clearwater, so we split it up that way.
1: The Masquerade takes place October 16th. You can get your tickets right now. Thank you so much.
2: Thank you.
0: That is happening once again October 16th. Tickets are still available. Still sitting around 10 degrees at the moment, making our way up to that high of 14 later in the day. Stay tuned for more coming up just around the corner.
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11: Fog clearing up this morning to a cloudy day today. 30% chance of showers, high of 14. Tonight, cloudy, 60% chance of showers, low of 10. Tuesday, cloudy, high of 19. Wednesday, sunny, high of 21. Currently in Carmen, it is 9 degrees and 10 degrees in the rest of the Pembina Valley. Winds are coming in from the north and northeast at 3 kilometers per hour with a relative humidity of 97%. See what's coming your way and check the live radar and your 7-day CDK electric forecast on the Pembina Valley online app.
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0: Fools High Valley on the Country 88 Morning Show, powered by Green Valley Equipment. What a great 6 o'clock hour it's been. I got to learn a little bit about you guys listening at home, the folks who are up early in the morning. Heather Brown texted in saying she's up because a cat vomited in her bed, which is a great start to the day. Bruce texted in saying that every morning at 4:30, he's hauling feed to pig barns, saying it's a job and they got to eat. Bruce, thank you for doing what you do. And I got a text in from someone, Kenneth, said, just can't sleep. So he was making himself a massive breakfast. And that's honestly the way to go. If you can't sleep, eat something, right? As long as you're not going back to bed. But this early in the morning, probably not. Good on you, Kenneth. Appreciate you guys for listening so much. Next up, we've got the 7 o'clock hour news package just around the corner. Currently still sitting around that 10-degree mark. Working our way up to a high of 14 degrees. That 30% chance of showers early this morning. Those roads looking out my window, they're wet for sure, so it's been raining for a bit.
1: Rising diesel prices are adding significant pressure to farm operations. Jeremy Welter, Vice President of APAS, says diesel is an eligible expense under agri-stability.
2: Fuel costs are a fully allowable expense. You know, so what this is going to do, obviously, it's going to increase the expense side of your calculation. With regards to agri-stability, if your expenses go up, it eats into your net income, your profit margins. Under the agri-stability program, that expense is an allowable expense. And so what it does is it changes what the calculation looks like.
1: The timeline is tightening. Farmers have until Thursday to apply for agri-stability under the extended enrollment deadline.
2: You basically phone in, get your name put on the list, and everything else can be dealt with after harvest.
1: Rising fuel costs are adding another layer of financial stress. In many cases, the cost of farm diesel has doubled the cost of harvest this year. For Golden West, I'm Glendale Allen Vossler.
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0: Welcome to Monday. I'm Alexander Peters. Hope you're doing well. Alongside the municipal election, Winkler voters will receive an additional ballot asking about cannabis retail. The question is straightforward. Should licensed retail cannabis stores be allowed in Winkler? Assistant City Manager Wendy Clausen says the result would determine the city's current policy.
5: Well, if the majority says no, then it would stay as status quo. We currently do not allow cannabis sales in Winkler. And if the majority would say yes, then retail sales of cannabis would be allowed in Winkler.
0: Clausen added that the plebiscite does not cover other forms of cannabis activity. And volunteers are needed for Winkler's point-in-time count on November 18th. There are three positions available, including canvassing, breakfast, and distributing outreach bags. Pit Count Coordinator Annalise Wilchowie-Hagman explains what canvassers will be doing.
6: They're just going to ask them where they stayed that night, as well as just the information for their unique identifier. And then the breakfast, they're going to help us prepare and distribute a warm breakfast to those who participated in the survey. Volunteers will also be fed after their shift. And then the outreach bag, they are just going to distribute those. Those have hats, mitts, scarves, hand warmers.
0: She adds that volunteers should dress for the weather, with canvassing shifts starting at 6 a.m. Find out how to get involved in the story on Pembina Valley Online. And voters in the RM of Dufferin will be

0: election official for the arm of Dufferin and described the voting locations.
1: So the voting place takes place on Election Day, October, Wednesday, the 28th. Voting places will be open from 8 a.m. till 8 p.m. For the arm of Dufferin, you can vote at the Rosal EMC Church for wards 4 and 6. And you can vote at the Carmen Community Hall for wards 1, 2, 3, and 5.
0: And the team of Manitoba Ag Days is on the hunt for their feature photo for the 2027 program guide. They've called out for photos that reflect 50 years of ag innovation and tradition in the prairies. Ag Day spokesperson Teresa Hildebrand explains.
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4: Head coach of the GVC Zodiacs in the Zone 4 High School Hockey League, Morgan Mullen, says there's growing excitement as the regular season draws near.
5: Well, I'll tell you that the excitement is, you can feel it in the air, especially at the rink. The kids are super pumped. We've kind of been planting the seed that this is going to be a different year for the Zodiacs, and we've been doing that since the spring, and the kids have bought in, all in. So we're pretty excited to get started.
4: More with Morgan Mullen on PeminaValleyOnline.com, including details about the exhibition game tonight against W.C. Miller. In the MJHL, it was Portage losing to Weiwei-Sakapo 4-2 and Niverville defeating the Winnipeg Blues 8-3. In the Manitoba Major Junior Hockey League, Pembina Valley dumped Fort Garry Fort Rouge 8-2. In the Manitoba U-18 AAA Hockey League, Pembina Valley defeated Yellowhead 4-3 in overtime. In Major League Baseball, the Blue Jays wrapped up the season with a 5-1 win over Cincinnati. And in the NFL, Buffalo defeated San Diego 24-16, while Minnesota upended Tampa Bay 23-16. I'm Dave Anthony.
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0: Fog clearing up this morning to a cloudy day today. 30% chance of showers, high of 14. Tonight, cloudy, 60% chance of showers, low of 10. Tuesday, cloudy, high of 19. Wednesday, sunny, high of 21. Currently in Carmen, it is 9 degrees and 10 degrees in the rest of the Pembina Valley. Winds are coming in from the north and northeast at 3 kilometers per hour with a relative humidity of 97%. See what's coming your way and check the live radar and your 7-day CDK electric forecast on the Pembina Valley online app.
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0: Making good time, Old Dominion on the Country 88 Morning Show, powered by Green Valley Equipment. I'm Alexander Peters. We're still sitting around that 10-degree mark as we move on through 7 o'clock. If you're looking for things to do this week, I'll be letting you know what to do this hour, because we got an awesome resource on Pembina Valley Online called the Community Events Calendar, sponsored by Parkside Home Hardware Building Center. And surprise, surprise, there's a ton happening this week. I'll get into that in just a sec.
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0: Fog clearing up this morning to a cloudy day today, 30% chance of showers, high of 14. Tonight cloudy, 60% chance of showers, low of 10. Tuesday cloudy, high of 19. Wednesday sunny, high of 21. Currently in Carmen, it is 9 degrees and 10 degrees in the rest of the Pembina Valley. Winds are coming in from the north and northeast at 3 kilometers per hour with a relative humidity of 97%. See what's coming your way and check the live radar and your 7-day CDK electric forecast on the Pembina Valley online app.
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0: Gord Bamford, drink along song on the Country 88 Morning Show, powered by Green Valley Equipment. What is there to do this week? Well, I'll tell you. I'm Alexander Peters, and I'm looking at the community events calendar, sponsored by Parkside Home Hardware Building Center on Pembina Valley Online. There is a morning coffee time happening today at the Altona Mall. That is happening at 9 a.m. Just for men and women are welcome to enjoy a space to chat for morning coffee at the Altona Mall. There's a cribbage tournament happening at 1 p.m. at the Morden Activity Center. A ladies' Bible study is happening at the Altona Mall at 1 p.m. There is salsa and Latin dance classes with Pembina Valley Latin Dance happening at 7. And I'm only looking at Monday so far. There are so many things happening this week. Line dancing classes, the Winkler Senior Center, is happening tomorrow. That's Tuesday. There's floor curling happening at the Morden Activity Center tomorrow as well. And an after-school art club for ages 5 to 8 tomorrow at 4 p.m. If you want to find something to do this week and get out of the house, check out the community events calendar on Pembina Valley Online.
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That 30% chance of showers still looming early this morning, and a low of 10 degrees later tonight. If you're looking for something to do this week, the Community Events Calendar is an awesome resource. 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There are so many things happening throughout the week that gets posted here. If you're looking for anything to do, there is an Orange Shirt Day walk happening at Access Events Center in Morden at 10 a.m. on Wednesday. We've actually got a full story for this on Pembina Valley Online proper as well. The King Corn Maze is happening 12 p.m. on Wednesday as well. There is a craft cafe and fellowship at the Altona Mall on Wednesday. And I'm just looking at Wednesday right now. Thursday, Pembina Valley Men's Prayer Breakfast is happening. There's a Confidence with Tech classes happening at the Morden Activity Center. Pickleball at the Morden Activity Center. So many different cool things happening throughout the week. If you're looking for something to do, the Community Events Calendar is the place to be. Next up, after dark, James Barker Band.

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1: Good morning, I'm Alexander Peters. People are gathering together in Morden on Wednesday for the National Day of Truth and Reconciliation. The ceremony begins at the Access Event Center before participants head out on a healing walk. Kathy Wheeler says you don't have to have orange clothing to take part.
2: It starts at 10 a.m. Mm-hmm. And try to wear orange if you have. If not, come anyway.
1: Diane Hildebrand adds.
3: And also the Joe Creek Singers will be with us from Roseau, so have a drumming singing group as well, and we're anticipating that.
1: Edna Nabis will speak. The walk will be followed by a community meal. For more information, check out the story on Pembina Valley Online. And Winkler's Points and Time Count will provide information that can help governments and local organizations understand housing needs in the community. The count is happening November 18th, with Central Station serving as the local lead agency. Pit Count Coordinator Annalise Wachowie-Hagman says the information can help advocate for resources.
4: The information is going to be sent back to the community once I'm done writing the report, but it's also going to be sent in on a federal and provincial level so that our government can see, okay, we have these numbers in these communities. They obviously need more funding for things like shelters, even transitional housing.
1: She adds that no special experience is required to volunteer and training is provided. Voters in the RM of Dufferin will be choosing between an incumbent and a challenger for Reeve in the upcoming municipal election. Sharla Murray is the senior election official for the RM of Dufferin. She described advance voting.
5: We also have opportunities for advance voting. Those dates are October 15th, regular office hours at Memorial Hall, so 8:30 to 4:30, and as well on October 21st, regular office hours from 8:30 to 4:30 at the municipal office, Memorial Hall in Carmen. And then we also have an 8 a.m. to 8 p.m. advance poll on October 20th at the same location, the municipal office.
1: And ticket sales for the Manitoba Ag Days 50-50 have already begun, where funds raised go straight into the Ag Days Gives Back program. Spokesperson Teresa Hildebrand says they're now accepting applications for 3 post-secondary student scholarships.
6: Those scholarships are available to anyone who is pursuing studies that will help them give back into the field of agriculture. So that might look like heavy-duty diesel mechanic, veterinary, an accountant, but you have your eye on coming back for farm planning. So whatever that education looks like that would be contributing back into agriculture, we would like you to apply. There's 3 scholarships available in the amount of $2,000 each.
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7: Head coach of the GVC Zodiacs in the Zone 4 High School Hockey League, Morgan Mullen, says there's growing excitement as the regular season draws near.
8: Well, I'll tell you that the excitement is, you can feel it in the air, especially at the rink. The kids are super pumped. We've kind of been planting the seed that this is going to be a different year for the Zodiacs, and we've been doing that since the spring, and the kids have bought in, all in. So we're pretty excited to get started.
7: More with Morgan Mullen on PeminaValleyOnline.com, including details about the exhibition game tonight against WC Miller. In the MJHL, it was Portage losing to Weiwei-Sakapo 4-2 and Niverville defeating the Winnipeg Blues 8-3. In the Manitoba Major Junior Hockey League, Pembina Valley dumped Fort Garry Fort Rouge 8-2. In the

0: Manitoba U18 AAA Hockey League, Pembina Valley defeated Yellowhead 4-3 in overtime. In Major League Baseball, the Blue Jays wrapped up the season with a 5-1 win over Cincinnati. And in the NFL, Buffalo defeated San Diego 24-16, while Minnesota upended Tampa Bay 23-16. I'm Dave Anthony.
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2: Fog clearing up this morning to a cloudy day today. 30% chance of showers, high of 14. Tonight, cloudy, 60% chance of showers, low of 10. Tuesday, cloudy, high of 19. Wednesday, sunny, high of 21. Currently in Carmen, it is 9 degrees and 10 degrees in the rest of the Pembina Valley. Winds are coming in from the north and northeast at 3 kilometers per hour with a relative humidity of 97%. See what's coming your way and check the live radar and your 7-day CDK electric forecast on the Pembina Valley online app.
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0: You look like you love me. Ella Langley and Riley Green on the Country 88 Morning Show. We are joined by Lisa Pinkerton with the Roland Pumpkin Fair. Good morning, Lisa. How are you doing today?
1: Good. Thanks for having me on.
0: Yeah. Does anyone ever ask any relation to the Pinkerton spy family?
1: All the time.
0: Yeah?
1: Yeah.
0: And what's your answer?
1: I sleep.
0: Okay.
1: Okay, sounds good. And a lot of people out there won't get that reference.
0: Yeah. So we're here to chat about the pumpkin fair happening this coming weekend, right?
1: Yeah, it is. This Saturday, October 3rd.
0: Yeah, you're ready for it?
1: No.
0: No? You know what? Every events planner that I talk to always says that. And then they always kind of go off without a hitch. Or rather, without a hitch, but like really, really well, I should say.
1: Yeah, I think most things in life you never completely feel you're ready for. So
0: talk to me a little bit about the pumpkin fair. What exactly is going on? How long have we been doing this thing?
1: Well, I believe the first pumpkin fair was way back in 1990 with the centennial for Roland.
0: Oh,
1: so
0: really?
1: We've been going for quite a few years. So we have lots of our regular favorites. We start our day, the Curling Club's putting on a pancake breakfast from 8 to 10:30 as a fundraiser. And we have a huge craft sale. It will be in a tent next to the arena, over 50 vendors, so people can start their Christmas shopping early.
0: Okay, nice. I guess, yeah, September's basically over. It will be October. People will be thinking about holiday shopping already.
1: For sure.
0: My goodness. Okay, but the big main draw, the big thing is the everyone brings in these massive pumpkins for a weigh-in, right?
1: Mm-hmm. So we've moved the time for that till 11 a.m. this year.
0: Okay.
1: So it's usually at 10:30, but if you want to come out for the weigh off, it is at 11 this year. And I haven't heard too much from the growers this year at all, but we always have some huge pumpkins come out.
0: So give me an idea for what kind of scale we're looking at. Is like, what have people brought in the past?
1: Well, one year they actually broke the scale. So,
0: oh,
1: yeah.
0: Okay. What does it take to break this thing? I imagine it's supposed to have a big pumpkin on it.
1: Yeah, it was calibrated to a certain amount, and then it went over that amount, and it wouldn't register. So we actually had to take it to Jordan Corner to the elevator to get it weighed.
0: Oh, my goodness. Yeah. So these aren't pumpkins that you pick up with your hands, right?
1: No, we have to have special tractors that bring them in.
0: Okay.
1: Yeah, and there's a harness that lifts it up and off the scale, and yeah, it's...
0: My goodness. Do you get people talking about like trade secrets for how they get a pumpkin so big or that sort of thing?
1: Oh, constantly. Yeah. And the growers are really good at, sharing seeds with each other and anyone who wants to get into the hobby. And
0: Wow. Okay, man. So, but if you're doing this, you got to think long term. You got to think, how am I going to get this thing to the fair, I guess. Yeah.
1: In one piece.
0: One piece.
1: So we've had some stories where the pumpkin is like cracked because it's been dropped when they've been loading it. And
0: Okay. We'll be hearing more from Lisa in just a bit. Still sitting around 10 degrees at the moment. Next up, we got Be By You, Luke Combs on Country 88.

0: chatting with Lisa Pinkerton about the Roland Pumpkin Fair happening this Saturday. Lisa, tell me a little bit more about the fair and what's going down.
1: There's food vendors on site, and then there's free family entertainment all afternoon. We have Lulu and the Tomcat, Roland's own Juno-nominated entertainers.
0: Awesome.
1: That will be right after the weigh-off. And then we also have Ashley Gray. She's originally from Graysville, Manitoba, and she's coming out to do vocals and keyboards. She's performed at all different events. Just saw her at the Fringe Fest this summer, actually. And then we have lots of free kids entertainment all afternoon. We have bouncy houses and choo-choo train and crafts activities for them, and
0: nice. And how late is this thing going?
1: It would Ashley performs until 4 o'clock, and the bouncers and kids activities is till 5. We don't have a supper this year, so
0: So you got supper's on you, but also you get to spend your evening relaxing after a day of going out and kind of mingling and doing this awesome community event.
1: Yeah. Anyone who's been to the fair quite a few years may have noticed some of our regular events aren't happening this year. That is because we are in desperate need of more volunteers. Okay. So our board is short members as well as volunteers for the day, but in particular the board.
0: Wow. Okay. Yeah. How big is your team at this point?
1: Oh, I think we only have 4 or 5 now.
0: Wow.
1: Yeah, we're bare bones. We have a hard time getting quorum for meetings. So if you enjoy the fair and you're in the area and want to help us out, we definitely need some help to keep the fair going.
0: Wow. Well, we need more hands. 4 to 5 people making all this happen, is that's a huge undertaking.
1: Well, that's our board. So there's a few more.
0: Yeah.
1: Yeah.
0: Okay.
1: Help us as well.
0: My goodness. Okay, cool. Yes, and how can people reach out if they're wanting to volunteer?
1: RolandPumpkinFair.ca is our website, and RolandPumpkinFair@gmail.com, or they can call the RM office. They'll direct your call.
0: Okay. Nice. And as far as showing up to the Pumpkin Fair, is it free entry or do you got to buy tickets?
1: Oh, free entry. Yeah. Everything's free thanks to all of our wonderful sponsors. So.
0: Amazing.
1: Except for the food you eat.
0: Okay. Except for the food you eat. Naturally. Yes. You gotta allocate costs somewhere. Okay. Perfect. So once again, the Roland Pumpkin Fair happening what day?
1: This Saturday, October 3rd.
0: This Saturday, October 3rd. Show up for the weigh-in is at 11, so probably show up earlier than that, I assume.
1: Yeah, we'll have breakfast before that.
0: Okay, perfect. And what time is breakfast?
1: Starts at 8 o'clock.
0: 8 o'clock.
1: 8 to 10:30.
0: Perfect. Yeah. And where is it being hosted this year?
1: Most events are at the arena in Roland. Yeah.
0: Okay, perfect. Thank you so much, Lisa, for coming in.
1: Thank you.
2: And the next tool is a cat's paw. Yes, Carl?
3: Is it for scratching?
2: Ah, you gotta be more specific, Carl. Go ahead, Cindy.
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14: Fog clearing up this morning to a cloudy day today. 30% chance of showers, high of 14. Tonight, cloudy, 60% chance of showers, low of 10. Tuesday, cloudy, high of 19. Wednesday, sunny, high of 21. Currently in Carmen, it is 9 degrees and 10 degrees in the rest of the Pembina Valley. Winds are coming in from the north and northeast at 3 kilometers per hour with a relative humidity of 97%. See what's coming your way and check the live radar and your 7-day CDK electric forecast on the Pembina Valley online app.
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0: If I Go Missing, Tim and the Glory Boys on Country 88. I'm Alexander Peters. We are right before the 8 o'clock hour here, having a fantastic morning. Hoping your Monday is going great. Sitting around that 10-degree mark, making our way up to a high of 14 later in the morning. Periods of rain throughout the morning with risk of a thunderstorm as well this morning. Low of 10 later tonight, 60% chance of showers in the evening, then after midnight. High of 19 tomorrow, cloudy day that day. And then on Wednesday, looking like a high of 21, looking to be sunny. You can find out more information on the CDK Electric local weather page on Pembina Valley Online or the Pembina Valley Online app. I'll be right back with you in just a second for your 8 o'clock news package. 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
2: Welcome to Monday. I'm Alexander Peters. Hope you're doing well. Winkler voters will have an extra question on their ballot this fall as the city holds a plebiscite on licensed retail cannabis stores. Assistant City Manager Wendy Clausen explains what a plebiscite means and why this one is happening.
3: A plebiscite is basically a vote that you have for eligible voters to say, yes, we want this, or no, we don't want this. So we had a group that submitted a petition. We verified that petition for it to be satisfactory. And so now what it does is it goes on the vote and it goes together with a normal election. And so they'll get an additional ballot should licensed retail cannabis stores be allowed in Winkler. And then they'll be able to say yes, they should, or no, they should not.
2: If a majority votes no, cannabis retail remains prohibited in Winkler. If a majority votes yes, licensed cannabis stores would be allowed in the city. And Morden will mark the National Day for Truth and Reconciliation Wednesday with a ceremony and healing walk. The event starts at 10 a.m. at the Access Event Center with an orange flag raising, Indigenous speakers, and a walk through the community. Diane Hildebrand says the event is about facing Canada's history together.
4: We all know that difficult things, if we just keep pushing them down, they don't go away,
5: yeah.
4: Right? And so I think taking the risks of connecting with people and really finding our way together, it doesn't change reality, except that we can keep changing reality moving forward, right?
2: Also featured will be the Joe Creek Singers, followed by Emile and Bannock. Organizers encourage people to wear orange, but say everyone is welcome. And Central Station is looking for volunteers for Winkler's 2026 point-in-time count happening November 18th. The count provides a 24-hour snapshot of homelessness in the community. Pit Count Coordinator Annalise Wilchowie-Hagman says volunteers will have a few different roles.
6: So we do have three positions. We will have our canvas position, a breakfast position, and an outreach bag distributor. The canvas position, they're going to be out on the street canvassing and talking to those who are unhoused and have been sleeping on the street.

0: the GVC Zodiacs in the Zone 4 High School Hockey League. Morgan Mullen says there's growing excitement as the regular season draws near.
1: Well, I'll tell you that the excitement is, you can feel it in the air, especially at the rink. The kids are super pumped. We've kind of been planting the seed that this is going to be a different year for the Zodiacs, and we've been doing that since the spring, and the kids have bought in, all in. So we're pretty excited to get started.
0: More with Morgan Mullen on PeminaValleyOnline.com, including details about the exhibition game tonight against W.C. Miller. In the MJHL, it was Portage losing to Weiwei Sekapo 4-2 and Niverville defeating the Winnipeg Blues 8-3. In the Manitoba Major Junior Hockey League, Pemina Valley dumped Fort Garry Fort Rouge 8-2. In the Manitoba U-18 AAA Hockey League, Pemina Valley defeated Yellowhead 4-3 in overtime. In Major League Baseball, the Blue Jays wrapped up the season with a 5-1 win over Cincinnati. And in the NFL, Buffalo defeated San Diego 24-16, while Minnesota upended Tampa Bay 23-16. I'm Dave Anthony.
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3: A risk of thunderstorms this morning. A cloudy day today. 30% chance of showers, making our way up to a high of 14 degrees. Tonight, cloudy. 60% chance of showers, low of 10. Tuesday, cloudy. High of 19. Wednesday, sunny. High of 21. Currently, it is 10 degrees in the Pemina Valley. Winds are coming in from the south at 6 kilometers per hour with a relative humidity of 95%. See what's coming your way and check the live radar and your 7-day CDK electric forecast on the Pemina Valley online app.
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0: Alex, clearly you have recovered well from your weekend, which was a very wet weekend, rainy.
1: Yes, there was lots of rain. There was a bit of mist. Saturday was actually, there was a point in time where the sun did come out, and then it was sunny again on Sunday.
0: And there was a point in time where there was a giant vat of water.
1: I don't know what you're talking about. Yes, you, I did get dunked.
0: So you were in a dunk tank where?
1: At the Big Brothers Big Sisters 50th anniversary fall fair that happened on Saturday.
0: Okay.
1: Yeah, our administration person, Kim, set up a box in front of the donations there. It says, do you think Alexander Peters should get dunked?
0: I saw that
1: and
0: online.
1: Yes, people thought I should get dunked.
0: That's the perfect opportunity.
1: Yeah.
0: If you ever saw one of Alex's stories on Pembina Valley Online and you were like, I don't like that.
1: Yeah, you wrote something bad, actually.
0: Yeah, they can dunk you.
1: Yeah,
0: just by making a donation for a great cause.
1: Yeah.
0: So, okay, did you volunteer to be dunked or did someone suggest?
1: I found out.
0: So Kim,
1: she was accepting donations and then told me after the fact.
0: So she set you up.
1: She did.
0: That's so hilarious because she's new to our staff.
1: Yeah, within the last several weeks.
0: I love Kim. That is hilarious. She got you good.
1: And like at that point, what are you going to say? You're just like, right. People have given money to
0: it's
1: this.
0: For a cause.
1: It's for a cause. I suppose I can antagonize people on a bench.
0: I did see a couple of videos on our Facebook page. There were some kids that were really after you.
1: Yes. Yes, they were. And you know what? If I can give one piece of advice to anybody who's thinking maybe I'll sign up to be the dunk tank guy, don't wear socks.
0: you were dressed fully?
1: I was fully dressed.
0: Oh my goodness.
1: I had my plaid overshirt. I had the tee. I was wearing denim jeans and socks. And I placed my Converse All-Star shoes a little too close to the dunk tank. So when I did fall, they got very wet.
0: Oh, well, if it makes you feel better, everyone's mad at Converse right now anyway for their recent ad. Look it up.
1: Oh no.
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10: A risk of thunderstorms this morning. A cloudy day today. 30% chance of showers, making our way up to a high of 14 degrees. Tonight, cloudy. 60% chance of showers, low of 10. Tuesday, cloudy. High of 19. Wednesday, sunny. High of 21. Currently, it is 10 degrees in the Pembina Valley. Winds are coming in from the south at 6 kilometers per hour with a relative humidity of 95%. See what's coming your way and check the live radar and your 7-day CDK electric forecast on the Pembina Valley online app.
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1: 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Jade Eagleson on the Country 88 Morning Show, powered by Green Valley Equipment. We are still sitting around that 10-degree mark, making our way up to a high of 14 later in the morning. It says there's a risk of thunderstorm this morning. I haven't heard any thunder just yet, but you never know. It might be a nice way to get started for the week. Looking at a cloudy night tonight, 60% chance of showers later in the night. High of 19 tomorrow, cloudy, and then sunny with a high of 21 on Wednesday. You can find more information on the CDK Electric local weather page on Pembina Valley Online or the Pembina Valley Online app.
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Make Me Wanna, Thomas Rhett on the Country 88 Morning Show, powered by Green Valley Equipment. I'm Alexander Peters. We're still sitting around 10 degrees at the moment, making our way up to a high of 14. That risk of thunderstorms still kind of looming this morning. Going to be chatting with Mary Reimer in just a bit. Yep, it's that time of year again. Mocktober Chocolate Mustache Campaign happening for Breast Cancer Awareness Month coming up in October. So we'll be chatting about her chocolate mustache lineup. Next up, we got Kelsey Kulik, Cut 'Em Loose on Country 88. Good morning.

0: challenger for Reeve in the upcoming municipal election. Charlotte Murray is the senior election official for the RM of Dufferin and describes the upcoming election.
1: The RM of Dufferin has an election this year for the office of Reeve. The candidates are Cor Lauder and Elaine R. Owen. We also have four council ward races as well across the municipality.
0: Residents are invited to Morden Wednesday for an event marking the National Day for Truth and Reconciliation. The gathering begins at 10 a.m. at the Access Event Center with a ceremony, orange flag raising, healing walk, and meal. Diane Hildebrand says the day is about acknowledging a difficult part of Canada's history.
2: Mm-hmm. It's a day to recognize the truth of our history and parts that we honestly don't always want to look at. It is true that it's universal, that every child matters. In this specific case, what we're talking about is Indigenous children who for generations were taken from their families, were taken from their home communities.
0: Edna Nabis will be speaking during the ceremony with music and drumming from the Joe Creek Singers. The event is hosted by the Truth in Action Working Group, Genesis House, and the City of Morden. And as Manitoba Ag Days prepares to celebrate its 50th show, the team is excited to announce their online store featuring items with special 50th anniversary logos. Communications specialist Teresa Hildebrand says the online store gives folks a new way to commemorate 5 decades of agriculture, innovation, and community.
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5: Head coach of the GVC Zodiacs in the Zone 4 High School Hockey League, Morgan Mullen, says there's growing excitement as the regular season draws near.
6: Well, I'll tell you that the excitement is, you can feel it in the air, especially at the rink. The kids are super pumped. We've kind of been planting the seed that this is going to be a different year for the Zodiacs, and we've been doing that since the spring, and the kids have bought in, all in. So we're pretty excited to get started.
5: More with Morgan Mullen on PeminaValleyOnline.com, including details about the exhibition game tonight against W.C. Miller. In the MJHL, it was Portage losing to Weiwei-Sakapo 4-2 and Niverville defeating the Winnipeg Blues 8-3. In the Manitoba Major Junior Hockey League, Pembina Valley dumped Fort Garry Fort Rouge 8-2. In the Manitoba U18 AAA Hockey League, Pembina Valley defeated Yellowhead 4-3 in overtime. In Major League Baseball, the Blue Jays wrapped up the season with a 5-1 win over Cincinnati. And in the NFL, Buffalo defeated San Diego 24-16, while Minnesota upended Tampa Bay 23-16. I'm Dave Anthony.
4: Now, your Pembina Valley Online weather.
0: A risk of thunderstorms this morning. A cloudy day today. 30% chance of showers, making way up to a high of 14 degrees. Tonight, cloudy. 60% chance of showers, low of 10. Tuesday, cloudy. High of 19. Wednesday, sunny. High of 21. Currently, it is 10 degrees in the Pembina Valley. Winds are coming in from the south at 6 kilometers per hour with a relative humidity of 95%. See what's coming your way and check the live radar and your 7-day CDK electric forecast on the Pembina Valley online app.
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1: Welcome to Monday. I'm Alexander Peters. Voters in the RM of Dufferin will be choosing between an incumbent and a

0: Joined in studio by the one, the only, Mary Reimer. Thank you for joining me in studio today, Mary.
1: Good morning. I am so happy to be here. I'm happy that you continue to allow me to come in and to promote Carmen Collegiate's famous Mocktober and Movember mustache fundraiser. We are hoping that we can break the bank this year. Our ultimate goal is $100,000, so we are asking folks to be generous, and we are hoping to make a lot of money this year.
0: It is crazy to think about we're here already again this year.
1: I know. A few weeks ago, I was thinking, oh, I've got lots of time. And then all of a sudden, I was thinking, oh my gosh, I need to start planning this fundraiser. And here we are.
0: So how soon can people start buying these things?
1: I've got a few orders that have trickled in already, so I am asking people to start their pre-orders already. I'm picking up the chocolate this Friday, so I will be starting to make the chocolates within the next 7 days or so. So anytime orders can be made.
0: When you say you're picking up the chocolate this week, how much chocolate are you picking up?
1: 800 pounds. So that might be a few trips into the city. So I have to give props to OMG Candy Company. They have been absolutely instrumental to this fundraiser. They have donated the chocolate every year. We could not have made this kind of money without their support. They've been absolutely phenomenal, an absolutely phenomenal support system for us.
0: 800 pounds of chocolate. My goodness.
1: It's hard to wrap your head around how much that is.
0: It really is. Does it come in boxes? Are these like units? Or like, what is this?
1: Yeah, they come in like little melting wafers.
0: Okay.
1: Yeah, so a little, like just probably about the size of maybe quarters.
0: We'll be hearing more from Mary in just a second. Hands up. Jelly Roll coming up next on Country 88. 10 degrees at the moment.

0: Hands up on the Country 88 Morning Show, powered by Green Valley Equipment. We are joined by Mary Reimer, talking chocolate mustaches. Mary, what do people need to know about this fundraiser?
1: I will say that the score and the cookies and cream are the most popular, but they're all really delicious. And the kids are really excited about this year's fundraiser. We've got some really unique ideas. I was speaking to our grade sevens the other day about the fundraiser. I have to share a super cute little story. I asked the grade sevens, so we have a little contest going on in the school, and I asked them what would be a really cool prize for the top seller in the school. And then one little boy raised his hand and he said, "Ms. Reimer, you should make the top seller principal for the day." So I think I'm going to see if I can make that happen. So our kids are really jazzed up about it.
0: Yeah.
1: And they're really invested.
0: Mm-hmm.
1: And I did an interview for the Carmen Dufferin Standard the other day too. Mm-hmm. And they had sent me the questions through email, and some of the questions for the kids. And again, I asked the grade sevens, and one of the questions was, what are your thoughts when you think about being a part of raising $70,000 for cancer care? And then one little boy, he didn't realize that I was listening to him, but I could hear him saying under his breath, "I wonder how many dirt bikes I could buy with that." So, but they're so invested in the fundraiser, and they're so excited about it. And so we're hoping that the community gets behind us once again.
0: Mm-hmm.
1: We're looking forward to getting chocolate into as many hands as possible.
0: Amazing. Well, you had also mentioned that I didn't even realize this until you just said it, but there are different flavors of stashes.
1: Yes.
0: Yeah. What do you got? What's the recipe here? What are we cooking?
1: Okay. So we've got, let's see if I can remember them all. There's eight. Okay. So we've got milk chocolate, white, cookies and cream, mm-hmm. strawberry shortcake, score, Reese's Pieces, candy cane, and there's one more, peppermint bark.
0: Oh, okay. So yes. A little bit of something depending on whatever your taste palate
1: absolutely.
0: Is.
1: Absolutely. So, okay. And the candy cane and the peppermint bark, they freeze really, really nicely.
0: Oh.
1: And they make beautiful little stocking stuffers. So anybody who wants them for maybe for Christmas time, let me know.
0: You just said Christmas time. It is the end of September, and
1: I
0: that
1: know.
0: Just made me realize that. That is wild.
1: I know, right? Yeah,
0: okay.
1: Exactly.
0: Well, thank you so much for coming to the studio today,
1: awesome.
0: Mary.
1: Thanks
0: awesome
1: so much. Perfect.
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4: A risk of thunderstorms this morning, a cloudy day today, 30% chance of showers, making our way up to a high of 14 degrees. Tonight, cloudy, 60% chance of showers, low of 10. Tuesday, cloudy, high of 19. Wednesday, sunny, high of 21. Currently, it is 10 degrees in the Pembina Valley. Winds are coming in from the south at 6 kilometers per hour with a relative humidity of 95%. See what's coming your way and check the live radar and your 7-day CDK electric forecast on the Pembina Valley online app.
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0: Under the Influence, Tyler, Joe Miller on the Country 88 Morning Show, powered by Green Valley Equipment. I'm Alexander Peters, hoping you're having a fantastic start of your Monday morning. The 28th of September, we are basically at the end of the month, if you can believe it. Sitting at 10 degrees at the moment, making our way up to a high of 14 later in the morning with risk of a thunderstorm. Not incredibly warm, so if you have a breaker or a rain jacket, might not be a bad morning to bust that thing out. A low of 10 later tonight, that 60% chance of showers continuing into the evening, high of 19 on Tuesday, high of 21 on Wednesday, and sunny. You can find out more information on the CDK Electric local weather page on Pembina Valley Online or the Pembina Valley Online app. I'll see you in just a second with your 9 o'clock news package.
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1: Welcome to Monday. I'm Alexander Peters. Hope you're doing well. Alongside the municipal election, Winkler voters will receive an additional ballot asking about cannabis retail. The question is straightforward. Should licensed retail cannabis stores be allowed in Winkler? Assistant City Manager Wendy Clausen says the result would determine the city's current policy.
2: Well, if the majority says no, then it would stay as status quo. We currently do not allow cannabis sales in Winkler. And if the majority would say yes, then retail sales of cannabis would be allowed in Winkler.
1: Clausen added that the plebiscite does not cover other forms of cannabis activity. And volunteers are needed for Winkler's point-in-time count on November 18th. There are three positions available, including canvassing, breakfast, and distributing outreach bags. Pit Count Coordinator Annalise Wilchowie-Hagman explains what canvassers will be doing.
3: They're just going to ask them where they stayed that night, as well as just the information for their unique identifier. And then the breakfast, they're going to help us prepare and distribute a warm breakfast to those who participated in the survey. Volunteers will also be fed after their shift. And then the outreach bag, they are just going to distribute those. Those have hats, mitts, scarves, hand warmers.
1: She adds that volunteers should dress for the weather, with canvassing shifts starting at 6 a.m. Find out how to get involved in the story on Pembina Valley Online. And voters in the RM of Dufferin will be choosing between an incumbent and a challenger for Reeve in the upcoming municipal election. Charla Murray is the senior election official for the RM of Dufferin and described the voting locations.
4: So the voting place takes place on Election Day, October, Wednesday, the 28th. Voting places will be open from 8 a.m. till 8 p.m. For the RM of Dufferin, you can vote at the Rosale EMC Church for Wards 4 and 6, and you can vote at the Carmen Community Hall for Wards 1, 2, 3, and 5.
1: And the team of Manitoba Ag Days is on the hunt for their feature photo for the 2027 program guide. They've called out for photos that reflect 50 years of ag innovation and tradition in the prairies. Ag Day spokesperson Teresa Hildebrand explains.
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1: Manitoba Ag Day's photo contest closes midnight on October 9th. 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

0: We've been doing that since the spring, and the kids have bought in, all in. So we're pretty excited to get started.
1: More with Morgan Mullen on PeminaValleyOnline.com, including details about the exhibition game tonight against WC Miller. In the MJHL, it was Portage losing to Wewe-Sacapo 4-2 and Niverville defeating the Winnipeg Blues 8-3. In the Manitoba Major Junior Hockey League, Pemina Valley dumped Fort Garry Fort Rouge 8-2. In the Manitoba U18 AAA Hockey League, Pemina Valley defeated Yellowhead 4-3 in overtime. In Major League Baseball, the Blue Jays wrapped up the season with a 5-1 win over Cincinnati. And in the NFL, Buffalo defeated San Diego 24-16, while Minnesota upended Tampa Bay 23-16. I'm Dave Anthony.
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3: A risk of thunderstorms this morning, a cloudy day today, 30% chance of showers, making our way up to a high of 14 degrees. Tonight, cloudy, 60% chance of showers, low of 10, Tuesday, cloudy, high of 9.

0: 18, Wednesday sunny, high of 21. Currently, it is 10 degrees in the Pemmican Valley. Winds are coming in from the south at 6 kilometers per hour with a relative humidity of 95%. See what's coming your way and check the live radar and your 7-day CDK electric forecast on the Pemmican Valley online app.
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You didn't hear it from me, James Barker Band, on the Country 88 Morning Show, powered by Green Valley Equipment. We're still making our way up to that high of 14 degrees later today. Not a terribly warm morning as far as mornings go, but we are in the thick of fall. Speaking of the thick of fall, has anyone had to rake their yards yet? It took 2 days, and suddenly my lawn is absolutely covered in leaves. I'm going to need to have to buy a second rake and test out the old leaf blower I bought this summer. Hit me up on the Integrity Parts Plus Talk and text line 204-331-2266 if you got any tips on how to do this, because this is going to be my first fall needing to, well, not necessarily needing to rake my yard, but take care of my own yard. So I need tips. Next up, we got Chevy Silverado, Bailey Zimmerman coming up next.

0: The Way I Know You Now on the Country 88 Morning Show, powered by Green Valley Equipment. I'm Alexander Peters, and if you're looking for things to do this week, have I got news for you. The community events calendar, sponsored by Parkside Home Hardware Building Center, is on Pembina Valley Online, and it has so many things to check out. If you're just looking at today, there's a ladies' game night happening at the Altona Mall at 7 p.m., salsa and Latin dance classes happening with Pembina Valley Latin Dance at the Winkler Arts and Culture Center. That's also at 7. Tomorrow, there's line dancing classes happening at the Winkler Senior Center and floor curling as well at the Morden Activity Center, and there's an after-school arts club for ages 5 to 8 at the Winkler Arts and Culture Center. That's just today and tomorrow. There's stuff for pretty much every day this week. A wide variety of things. If you want to check out opportunities to get out the house and do cool stuff, check out the community events calendar on Pembina Valley Online.
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0: A risk of thunderstorms this morning, a cloudy day today, 30% chance of showers, making our way up to a high of 14 degrees. Tonight, cloudy, 60% chance of showers, low of 10. Tuesday, cloudy, high of 19. Wednesday, sunny, high of 21. Currently, it is 10 degrees in the Pembina Valley. Winds are coming in from the south at 6 kilometers per hour with a relative humidity of 95%. See what's coming your way and check the live radar and your 7-day CDK electric forecast on the Pembina Valley online app.
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0: Kingdom of Fear, Cameron Whitcomb on the Country 88 Morning Show, powered by Green Valley Equipment. I'm Alexander Peters. There is exactly 2 days left of September after today. Isn't that wild? That means this week is October, starting Thursday. Wild to think about. You know what that means? That there's only 2 more days to vote for your Classroom of the Month. Go to Pembina Valley Online, click on the Classroom of the Month page, and you can fill out a form nominating who you should think to be the Classroom of the Month. Is it your own class? Is it a friend's class? Are you a teacher and you want to nominate a coworker's class or your own class because you just want to get a decent slice of pizza? 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And if that sounds like something that's interesting or exciting for you or someone in your life, check out Classroom of the Month on Pembina Valley Online. 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
8: A risk of thunderstorms this morning, a cloudy day today, 30% chance.

0: of showers, making our way up to a high of 14 degrees. Tonight, cloudy, 60% chance of showers, low of 10. Tuesday, cloudy, high of 19. Wednesday, sunny, high of 21. Currently, it is 10 degrees in the Pembina Valley. Winds are coming in from the south at 6 kilometers per hour with a relative humidity of 95%. See what's coming your way and check the live radar and your 7-day CDK electric forecast on the Pembina Valley online app.
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Slow go the days, Tim and the Glory Boys on Country 88. We're cruising on through the bottom half of the 9 o'clock hour here. I'm Alexander Peters, hoping you're having yourself a fantastic Monday morning. Still making our way up to that high of 14, sitting around 10 degrees at the moment. Have not heard any thunder outside my window yet, but that risk of thunderstorms is still present. A low of 10 degrees tonight, high of 19 later tomorrow, and then a high of 21 on Wednesday. It's supposed to be a sunny day that day as well. And sunny

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1: Good morning, I'm Alexander Peters. People are gathering together in Morden on Wednesday for the National Day of Truth and Reconciliation. The ceremony begins at the Access Event Center before participants head out on a healing walk. Kathy Wheeler says you don't have to have orange clothing to take part.
2: It starts at 10 a.m. Mm-hmm. And try to wear orange if you have. If not, come anyway.
1: Diane Hildebrand adds.
3: And also the Joe Creek Singers will be with us from Roseau, so have a drumming singing group as well, and we're anticipating that.
1: Edna Nabis will speak. The walk will be followed by a community meal. For more information, check out the story on Pembina Valley Online. And Winkler's Points and Time Count will provide information that can help governments and local organizations understand housing needs in the community. The count is happening November 18th with Central Station serving as the local lead agency. Pit Count Coordinator Annalise Wilchowie-Hagman says the information can help advocate for resources.
4: The information is going to be sent back to the community once I'm done

0: also have opportunities for advance voting. Those dates are October 15th, regular office hours at Memorial Hall, so 8:30 to 4:30, and as well on October 21st, regular office hours from 8:30 to 4:30 at the Municipal Office, Memorial Hall in Carmen. And then we also have an 8 a.m. to 8 p.m. advance poll on October 20th at the same location, the Municipal Office.
1: And ticket sales for the Manitoba Ag Days 50-50 have already begun, where funds raised go straight into the Ag Days Gives Back program. Spokesperson Teresa Hildebrand says they're now accepting applications for 3 post-secondary student scholarships.
2: Those scholarships are available to anyone who is pursuing studies that will help them give back into the field of agriculture. So that might look like heavy-duty diesel mechanic, veterinary, an accountant, but you have your eye on coming back for farm planning. So whatever that education looks like that would be contributing back into agriculture, we would like you to apply. There's 3 scholarships available in the amount of $2,000 each.
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4: Head coach of the GVC Zodiacs in the Zone 4 High School Hockey League, Morgan Mullen, says there's growing excitement as the regular season draws near.
5: Well, I'll tell you that the excitement is, you can feel it in the air, especially at the rink. The kids are super pumped. We've kind of been planting the seed that this is going to be a different year for the Zodiacs, and we've been doing that since the spring, and the kids have bought in, all in. So we're pretty excited to get started.
4: More with Morgan Mullen on PeminaValleyOnline.com, including details about the exhibition game tonight against WC Miller. In the MJHL, it was Portage losing to Weiwei Sakapo 4-2 and Niverville defeating the Winnipeg Blues 8-3. In the Manitoba Major Junior Hockey League, Pembina Valley dumped Fort Garry Fort Rouge 8-2. In the Manitoba U18 AAA Hockey League, Pembina Valley defeated Yellowhead 4-3 in overtime. In Major League Baseball, the Blue Jays wrapped up the season with a 5-1 win over Cincinnati. And in the NFL, Buffalo defeated San Diego 24-16, while Minnesota upended Tampa Bay 23-16. I'm Dave Anthony.
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1: A risk of thunderstorms this morning. A cloudy day today. 30% chance of showers, making way up to a high of 14 degrees. Tonight, cloudy. 60% chance of showers, low of 10. Tuesday, cloudy, high of 19. Wednesday, sunny, high of 21. Currently, it is 10 degrees in the Pembina Valley. Winds are coming in from the south at 6 kilometers per hour with a relative humidity of 95%. See what's coming your way and check the live radar and your 7-day CDK electric forecast on the Pembina Valley Online app.
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0: clearly you have recovered well from your weekend, which was a very wet weekend, rainy.
1: Yes, there was lots of rain. There was a bit of mist. Saturday was actually, there was a point in time where the sun did come out, and then it was sunny again on Sunday.
0: And there was a point in time where there was a giant vat of water.
1: I don't know what you're talking about. Yes, you, I did get dunked.
0: So you were in a dunk tank where?
1: At the Big Brothers Big Sisters 50th anniversary fall fair that happened on Saturday.
0: Okay.
1: Yeah, I, we our administration person, Kim, she set up a box in front of the donations there. It says, do you think Alexander Peters should get dunked?
0: I saw that
1: and
0: online.
1: Yes, people thought I should get dunked.
0: That's the perfect opportunity.
1: Yeah.
0: Like,
1: yeah.
0: If you ever saw one of Alex's stories on Pembina Valley Online and you were like, I don't like that.
1: Yeah, you wrote something bad, actually.
0: Yeah, then they can dunk you.
1: Yeah,
0: just by making a donation for a great cause.
1: Yeah.
0: So, okay, did you volunteer to be dunked or did someone suggest?
1: I found out.
0: So, Kim...

0: She was accepting donations and then told me after the fact.
1: So she set you up.
0: She did.
1: That's so hilarious because she's new to our staff.
0: Yeah, within the last several weeks.
1: I love Kim. That is hilarious. She got you good.
0: And like at that point, what are you going to say? You're like, right. People have given money to
1: it's
0: this.
1: For a
0: yes,
1: cause.
0: It's for a cause. I suppose I can antagonize people on a bench.
1: I did see a couple of videos on our Facebook page. There were some kids that were really after you.
0: Yes. Yes, they were. And you know what? If I can give one piece of advice to anybody who's thinking maybe I'll sign up to be the dunk tank guy, don't wear socks.
1: you were dressed fully?
0: I was fully dressed.
1: Oh my goodness.
0: I had my plaid overshirt. I had the tee. I was wearing denim jeans and socks. And I placed my Converse All-Star shoes a little too close to the dunk tank. So when I did fall, they got very wet.
1: Oh, well, if it makes you feel better, everyone's mad at Converse right now anyway for their recent ad. Look it up.
0: Oh, no.

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1: Honestly, Mrs. Shekel being such a nice teacher to us and, like, getting us so involved in stuff.
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15: A risk of thunderstorms this morning. A cloudy day today. 30% chance of showers, making our way up to a high of 14 degrees. Tonight, cloudy. 60% chance of showers, low of 10. Tuesday, cloudy, high of 19. Wednesday, sunny, high of 21. Currently, it is 10 degrees in the Pembina Valley. Winds are coming in from the south at 6 kilometers per hour with a relative humidity of 95%. See what's coming your way and check the live radar and your 7-day CDK Electric forecast on the Pembina Valley online app.
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Brett Kissel, Let Your Horses Run on the Country 88 Morning Show, powered by Green Valley Equipment. Still sitting around 10 degrees at the moment, making our way up to a high of 14 later in the day. The Pilot, Tim Hicks, coming up next.

0: celebrating you, your family, and what's happening in the Pembina Valley. 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
7: A risk of thunderstorms this morning. A cloudy day today. 30% chance of showers, making our way up to a high of 14 degrees. Tonight, cloudy. 60% chance of showers, low of 10. Tuesday, cloudy, high of 19. Wednesday, sunny, high of 21. Currently, it is 10 degrees in the Pembina Valley. Winds are coming in from the south at 6 kilometers per hour with a relative humidity of 95%. See what's coming your way and check the live radar and your 7-day CDK electric forecast on the Pembina Valley online app.
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0: Never Met a Beer, Tyler Joe Miller on the Country 88 Morning Show, powered by Green Valley Equipment. I'm Alexander Peters, hoping you're having a fantastic start to your last Monday of September. I know, absolutely bonkers to think about. That means next week we are headlong into the throes of October, which means you have about 2 days left to sign up for the Classroom of the Month. Classroom of the Month, what is that, Alex? I'll tell you. It's basically an opportunity to sign up for a pizza party for your class and be joined by some radio folks. Myself, Jamie G, will bring by some Chicken Chef pizza from Morden, and we'll have a pizza party with goodies from Aspire Dental, A&W, Canadian Fossil Discovery Center. We're going to have a great time, do some interviews, make some video together that'll wind up on the website and on our radio stations. You'll be able to go back and watch it all later. If that sounds appealing to you, you can nominate your classroom or a friend's classroom to be the Classroom of the Month. You've only got 2 days left to be the Classroom of the Month for October, so get on it.
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2: Welcome to Monday. I'm Alexander Peters. Hope you're doing well. Winkler voters will have an extra question on their ballot this fall as the city holds a plebiscite on licensed retail cannabis stores. Assistant City Manager Wendy Clausen explains what a plebiscite means and why this one is happening.
3: A plebiscite is basically a vote that you have for eligible voters to say, yes, we want this, or no, we don't want this. So we had a group that submitted a petition. We verified that petition for it to be satisfactory. And so now what it does is it goes on the vote and it goes together with a normal election. And so they'll get an additional ballot should licensed retail cannabis stores be allowed in Winkler. And then they'll be able to say yes, they should, or no, they should not.
2: If a majority votes no, cannabis retail remains prohibited in Winkler. If a majority votes yes, licensed cannabis stores would be allowed in the city. And Morden will mark the National Day for Truth and Reconciliation Wednesday with a ceremony and healing walk. The event starts at 10 a.m. at the Access Event Center with an orange flag raising, Indigenous speakers, and a walk through the community. Diane Hildebrand says the event is about facing Canada's history together.
4: We all know that difficult things, if we just keep pushing them down, they don't go away,
5: yeah.
4: Right? And so I think taking the risks of connecting with people and really finding our way together, it doesn't change reality, except that we can keep changing reality moving forward, right?
2: Also featured will be the Joe Creek Singers, followed by Emile and Bannock. Organizers encourage people to wear orange, but say everyone is welcome. And Central Station is looking for volunteers for Winkler's 2026 point-in-time count happening November 18th. The count provides a 24-hour snapshot of homelessness in the community. Pit Count Coordinator Annalise Wilchowie-Hagman says volunteers will have a few different roles.
6: So we do have three positions. We will have our canvas position, a breakfast position, and an outreach bag distributor. The canvas position, they're going to be out on the street canvassing and talking to those who are unhoused and have been sleeping on the street.
2: She adds that no special experience is required and training will be provided. Canvassing begins at 6 a.m. November 18th. To volunteer, find out how to get involved in a story.

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2: Head coach of the GVC Zodiacs in the Zone 4 High School Hockey League, Morgan Mullen, says there's growing excitement as the regular season draws near.
3: Well, I'll tell you that the excitement is, you can feel it in the air, especially at the rink. The kids are super pumped. We've kind of been planting the seed that this is going to be a different year for the Zodiacs, and we've been doing that since the spring, and the kids have bought in, all in. So we're pretty excited to get started.
2: More with Morgan Mullen on PeminaValleyOnline.com, including details about the exhibition game tonight against WC Miller. In the MJHL, it was Portage losing to Weiwei-Sakapo 4-2 and Niverville defeating the Winnipeg Blues 8-3. In the Manitoba Major Junior Hockey League, Pembina Valley dumped Fort Garry Fort Rouge 8-2. In the Manitoba U18 AAA Hockey League, Pembina Valley defeated Yellowhead 4-3 in overtime. In Major League Baseball, the Blue Jays wrapped up the season with a 5-1 win over Cincinnati. And in the NFL, Buffalo defeated San Diego 24-16, while Minnesota upended Tampa Bay 23-16. I'm Dave Anthony.
1: Now, your Pembina Valley Online weather.
0: A risk of thunderstorms this morning. A cloudy day today. 30% chance of showers, making our way up to a high of 14 degrees. Tonight, cloudy. 60% chance of showers, low of 10. Tuesday, cloudy, high of 9.

Johnny Walker, Back to Me by Josh Stumpf on the Country 88 Morning Show, powered by Green Valley Equipment. I'm Alexander Peters, hoping you're having yourself a fantastic Monday morning. Coming up next...

0: Hola, amigos. 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Bueno, you're ready for Dos It Sounds Spanish with Dos Banderas, weekday mornings on Country 88. We throw down some Spanish, you text us the English definition, guess correctly, and score a $25 gift card from Dos Banderas in Winkler. 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
7: A risk of thunderstorms this morning. A cloudy day today. 30% chance of showers, making our way up to a high of 14 degrees. Tonight, cloudy. 60% chance of showers, low of 10. Tuesday, cloudy. High of 19. Wednesday, sunny. High of 21. Currently, it is 10 degrees in the Pembina Valley. Winds are coming in from the south at 6 kilometers per hour with a relative humidity of 95%. See what's coming your way and check the live radar and your 7-day CDK Electric forecast on the Pembina Valley online app.
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Clearview, Kyle McKerney on the Country 88 Morning Show, powered by Green Valley Equipment. I'm Alexander Peters, hoping you're having yourself a fantastic Monday morning. We got clouds, we got rain, you know what we got? We got beer. Braden King.

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11: Now, your Pembina Valley online weather.
12: A risk of thunderstorms this morning. A cloudy day today. 30% chance of showers, making our way up to a high of 14 degrees. Tonight, cloudy. 60% chance of showers, low of 10. Tuesday, cloudy. High of 19. Wednesday, sunny. High of 21. Currently, it is 10 degrees in the Pembina Valley. Winds are coming in from the south at 6 kilometers per hour with a relative humidity of 95%. See what's coming your way and check the live radar and your 7-day CDK electric forecast on the Pembina Valley online app.
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0: Good old days, the Reclaws on the Country 88 Morning Show, powered by Green Valley Equipment. I'm Alexander Peters, hoping your Monday morning has been fantastic, because the Monday morning is about to end, your last Monday morning of September. We're moving on into the 12 o'clock hour here in just a sec, still making our way up to that high of 14 degrees with periods of rain throughout the day. 60% chance of showers this evening and after midnight with fog coming in after midnight. Tomorrow, high of 19, a cloudy day on Tuesday. And then Wednesday, we're looking at a sunny high of 21 degrees. We're officially there. The highs are looking at lower 20s for the most part. You can find out more information on the CDK Electric local weather page on Pembina Valley Online or the Pembina Valley Online app. Good morning.
1: Rising diesel prices are adding significant pressure to farm operations. Jeremy Welter, Vice President of APAS, says diesel is an eligible expense under agri-stability.
2: Fuel costs are a fully allowable expense. You know, so what this is going to do, obviously, it's going to increase the expense side of your calculation with regards to agri-stability. 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Under the Ag Stability Program, that expense is an allowable expense. And so what it does is it changes what the calculation looks like.
1: The timeline is tightening. Farmers have until Thursday to apply for agri-stability under the extended enrollment deadline.
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1: 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In many cases, the cost of farm diesel has doubled the cost of harvest this year. For Golden West, I'm Glendale Allen Vossler.
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2: I'm Candace Dirksen. Winkler voters will have an extra question on their ballot this fall as the city holds a plebiscite on licensed retail cannabis stores. Assistant City Manager Wendy Clausen explains what a plebiscite means and why this one is happening.
3: A plebiscite is basically a vote that you have for eligible voters to say, yes, we want this, or no, we don't want this. So we had a group that submitted a petition. We verified that petition for it to be satisfactory. And so now what it does is it goes on the vote and it goes together with a normal election. And so they'll get an additional ballot should licensed retail cannabis stores be allowed in Winkler. And then they'll be able to say yes, they should, or no, they should not.
2: If a majority votes no, cannabis retail remains prohibited in Winkler. If a majority votes yes, licensed cannabis stores would be allowed in the city. Mornin will mark the National Day for Truth and Reconciliation on Wednesday with a ceremony and healing walk. The event starts at 10 a.m. at the Access Event Center, with an orange flag raising, Indigenous speakers, and a walk through the community. Diane Hildebrand says the event is about facing Canada's history together.
4: We all know that difficult things, if we just keep pushing them down, they don't go away,
5: yeah.
4: Right? And so I think taking the risks of connecting with people and really finding our way together, it doesn't change reality, mm-hmm. except that we can keep changing reality moving forward, right?
2: The event will also feature the Joe Creek Singers, followed by Emile and Bannock. Organizers encourage people to wear orange, but say everyone is welcome. And as Manitoba Ag Days prepares to celebrate its 50th show, the team is excited to announce its online store featuring items with a special 50th anniversary logo. Communications specialist Teresa Hildebrand says the store gives folks a new way to commemorate 5 decades of agriculture, innovation, and community.
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3: Morgan Mullen, coach of the GVC Zodiacs in the Zone 4 High School Hockey League, says this year's going to be different for the Zodiacs on a few different levels, as the coach details.
4: So this is the first time in a few years that we've had an all-staff coaching staff, actually. So that's different. So there's a lot of excitement coming from within the school. And then just changing things up and getting a few new faces on the squad. And the kids are just, they're excited. They're excited to have somebody who's in their face daily, kind of getting them pumped up for the season.
3: Mullen says the group has been working hard away from the rink, including doing cross-country running if they're not involved in other sports. They've also done a lot of team bonding as well, and she's looking forward to the exhibition game tonight as they continue to whittle down the roster. More on PembinaValleyOnline.com. The lone game we're focusing in on tonight belongs to the NFL. The Monday Nighter has Philadelphia visiting the Chicago Bears. I'm Dave Anthony.
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1: Periods of rain continuing today with a risk of a thunderstorm at near noon and a high of 14. Tonight, cloudy, 60% chance of showers, fog patches developing after midnight, and a low of 10. Tuesday, cloudy skies, then clearing in the afternoon, a high of 19. Sunshine returning Wednesday with a high of 21. Thursday, sunny skies and a high of 17. Currently across the region, it's 12 degrees, wind gusting out of the southeast, and relative humidity at 96%. 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

I'm Patrick, your daddy's smile. Good afternoon. Happy Monday. I'm Sharon Church. John Party, boots off, up ahead. But first, here's Mark Chestnut. Bubba shot the jukebox.

0: John Party, boots off. Hey, it's Sharon Church. I hope you had a great weekend. How did you spend your Sunday? If you're like a lot of people, that relaxing day off isn't always so relaxing, thanks to the Sunday scaries. Yes, this is an official new word or title, I suppose. You know the feeling. When the thought of Monday starts creeping in and ruins the whole weekend vibe, and apparently there's an exact time the Sunday scaries roll in, an exact moment when work, school, or just the thought of the never-ending to-do list takes over your brain. 3:54 p.m. Exactly. Right when you're supposed to be enjoying what's left of the weekend. So basically, Sundays come with an expiration date. And it's 3:54 sharp.
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1: That is correct. 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
7: Periods of rain continuing today with a risk of a thunderstorm near noon and a high of 14. Tonight, cloudy, 60% chance of showers, fog patches developing after midnight, and a low of 10. Tuesday, cloudy skies, then clearing in the afternoon, a high of 19. Sunshine returning Wednesday with a high of 21. Thursday, sunny skies and a high of 17. Currently across the region, it's 12 degrees. Wind gusting out of the southeast and relative humidity at 96%. Before you head out the door, check the CDK Electric weather page on the Pembina Valley Online app.
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everybody. Dirt Road Scholar. Good afternoon. I'm Sharon Church. What's the first thing that comes to your mind when you think about sleep? We'll talk about that after Riley Green and Ella Langley, but first, High Valley.

0: What's the first thing that comes to mind when you think about sleep? 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A giant Costco-sized bottle of aspirin. Am I right or am I right?
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9: Periods of rain continuing today with a risk of a thunderstorm near noon and a high of 14. Tonight, cloudy, 60% chance of showers, fog patches developing after midnight, and a low of 10. Tuesday, cloudy skies, then clearing in the afternoon, a high of 19. Sunshine returning Wednesday with a high of 21. Thursday, sunny skies and a high of 17. Currently across the region, it's 12 degrees. Wind gusting out of the southeast and relative humidity at 96%. Before you head out the door, check the CDK Electric weather page on the Pembina Valley Online app.
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0: Barker Band Chills. Hey, I'm Sharon Church. 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I mean, unless you have no self-control. 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Or they'll rot on your step before Thanksgiving. You know what? Maybe let's not start prepping for Halloween. There are some things that should be left to the last minute.
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1: Welcome to Monday. I'm Alexander Peters. Hope you're doing well. Alongside the municipal election, Winkler voters will receive an additional ballot asking about cannabis retail. The question is straightforward. Should licensed retail cannabis stores be allowed in Winkler? Assistant City Manager Wendy Clausen says the result would determine the city's current policy.
2: Well, if the majority says no, then it would stay as status quo. We currently do not allow cannabis sales in Winkler. And if the majority would say yes, then retail sales of cannabis would be allowed in Winkler.
1: Clausen added that the plebiscite does not cover other forms of cannabis activity. And volunteers are needed for Winkler's point-in-time count on November 18th. There are three positions available, including canvassing, breakfast, and distributing outreach bags. Pit Count Coordinator Annalise Wilchowie-Hagman explains what canvassers will be doing.
3: They're just going to ask them where they stayed that night, as well as just the information for their unique identifier. And then the breakfast, they're going to help us prepare and distribute a warm breakfast to those who participated in the survey. Volunteers will also be fed after their shift. And then the outreach bag, they are just going to distribute those. Those have hats, mitts, scarves, hand warmers.
1: She adds that volunteers should dress for the weather, with canvassing shifts starting at 6 a.m. Find out how to get involved in the story on Pembina Valley Online. And voters in the RM of Dufferin will be choosing between an incumbent and a challenger for Reeve in the upcoming municipal election. Sharla Murray is the senior election official for the RM of Dufferin and described the voting locations.
4: So the voting place takes place on Election Day, October, Wednesday, the 28th. Voting places will be open from 8 a.m. till 8 p.m. For the RM of Dufferin, you can vote at the Rosal EMC Church for Wards 4 and 6.

0: And you can vote at the Kerman Community Hall for wards 1, 2, 3, and 5.
1: And the team of Manitoba Ag Days is on the hunt for their feature photo for the 2027 program guide. They've called out for photos that reflect 50 years of ag innovation and tradition in the prairies. Ag Days spokesperson Teresa Hildebrand explains.
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1: Manitoba Ag Days photo contest closes midnight on October 9th. 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
4: Morgan Mullen, coach of the GVC Zodiacs in the Zone 4 High School Hockey League, says this year's going to be different for the Zodiacs on a few different levels, as the coach details.
5: So this is the first time in a few years that we've had an all-staff coaching staff, actually. So that's different. So there's a lot of excitement coming from within the school. And then just changing things up and getting a few new faces on the squad. And, the kids are they're excited. They're excited to have somebody who's in their face daily, kind of getting them pumped up for the season.
4: Mullen says the group has been working hard away from the rink, including doing cross-country running if they're not involved in other sports. They've also done a lot of team bonding as well, and she's looking forward to the exhibition game tonight as they continue to whittle down the roster. More on PeminaValleyOnline.com. The lone game we're focusing in on tonight belongs to the NFL. The Monday Nighter has Philadelphia visiting the Chicago Bears. I'm Dave Anthony.
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6: Periods of rain continuing today with a risk of a thunderstorm near noon and a high of 14. Tonight, cloudy, 60% chance of showers, fog patches developing after midnight, and a low of 10. Tuesday, cloudy skies, then clearing in the afternoon, a high of 19. Sunshine returning Wednesday with a high of 21. Thursday, sunny skies and a high of 17. Currently across the region, it's 12 degrees. Wind gusting out of the southeast and relative humidity at 96%. Before you head out the door, check the CDK Electric weather page on the Pembina Valley Online app.
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5: Periods of rain continuing today with a risk of a thunderstorm near noon and a high of 14. Tonight, cloudy, 60% chance of showers, fog patches developing after midnight, and a low of 10. Tuesday, cloudy skies, then clearing in the afternoon, a high of 19. Sunshine returning Wednesday with a high of 21. Thursday, sunny skies and a high of 17. Currently across the region, it's 12 degrees. Wind gusting out of the southeast and relative humidity at 96%. Before you head out the door, check the CDK Electric weather page on the Pembina Valley Online app.
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Hey, Bay, happened on a Saturday night. I'm Sharon Church. I've got your sort of sports report coming up. That'll be on the other side of 1:30, just after Garth Brooks. But first, here's Morgan Wallen and Ernest with Cowgirls.

0: Hola, amigos. 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
11: Periods of rain continuing today with a risk of a thunderstorm at near noon and a high of 14. Tonight, cloudy, 60% chance of showers, fog patches developing after midnight, and a low of 10. Tuesday, cloudy skies, then clearing in the afternoon, a high of 19. Sunshine returning Wednesday with a high of 21. Thursday, sunny skies and a high of 17. Currently across the region, it's 12 degrees. Wind gusting out of the southeast and relative humidity at 96%. Before you head out the door, check the CDK Electric weather page on the Pembina Valley Online app.
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0: That's one way to wake up on a Monday afternoon. It's Garth Brooks. Ain't going down till the sun comes up. Hey, I'm Sharon Church. And it's now time for your sorta sports report. The Ottawa Redblacks, their losing streak remains intact. They're up to 20 in a row without a win. Calgary beat them over the weekend, 45-31, which means they are now 0-14 on the season. That ties the Redblacks with the 1994 Shreveport Pirates for the worst start to a season in CFL history. They've got four more games left to find a win, and no CFL team has ever finished a season completely winless, so there's a chance, you know, no pressure or anything. I don't know, though. It could be neat to be the only team to never get a win, right? They could make t-shirts.
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2: I'm Candace Dirksen. A two-vehicle crash closed the intersection of Highways 2 and 13 in Elm Creek for a short time this morning. Pembina Valley RCMP got the call around 7:30 and say a vehicle heading south was hit by a semi-truck going west. Police note the intersection is a two-way stop with signs for south and northbound traffic. The driver of the southbound vehicle, a 25-year-old man from Winnipeg, was assessed by medics at the scene and brought to hospital for further treatment. The driver of the semi, a 54-year-old man from Portage, did not sustain any injuries. The intersection was fully reopened at 9 o'clock. RCMP continue to investigate. Central Station is looking for volunteers for Winkler's 2026 point-in-time count, happening November 18th. The count provides a 24-hour snapshot of homelessness in the community. Coordinator Annalise Wilchowie-Hagman says volunteers will have a few different roles.
3: So we do have three positions. We will have our canvas position, a breakfast position, and an outreach bag distributor. The canvas position, they're going to be out on the street canvassing and talking to those who are unhoused and have been sleeping on the street.
2: She adds no special experience is required and training will be provided. Canvassing begins at 6 a.m. November 18th. To volunteer, find out how to get involved in the story at Pembina Valley Online and your Pembina Valley Online app. Voters in the arm of Dufferin will be choosing between an incumbent and a challenger for Reeve in the upcoming municipal election. Senior election official Sharla Murray described the upcoming election.
4: The arm of Dufferin has an election this year for the office of Reeve. The candidates are Cor Lauder and Elaine R. Owen. We also have four council ward races as well across the municipality.
2: Learn more at Pembina Valley Online. And Gardenland Co-op's annual Fuel Good Day has raised thousands of dollars for two local organizations, with proceeds supporting Genesis House and Pembina Valley Pregnancy Care Center. General Manager Evan Taves says giving back to the communities it serves is an important part of being a member-owned business.
5: Well, as a member-owned business, community participation and member participation means everything to us. So when our members come out and shop, they are investing in their local community.
2: Taves says the fundraiser was well received again this year, helping support organizations that provide important services throughout the Pembina Valley. These stories and more are on the Pembina Valley Online and in the Daily News, delivered to your inbox when you subscribe. And now on the Golden West Radio Money Scope, the TSX is down 250 points, the Dow down 251, the Nasdaq down 100.

0: 71 points. The dollar down 14 one-hundredths, trading at 70.6 cents U.S.
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2: Morgan Mullen, coach of the GVC Zodiacs in the Zone 4 High School Hockey League, says this year's going to be different for the Zodiacs on a few different levels, as the coach details.
3: So this is the first time in a few years that we've had an all-staff, coaching staff, actually. So that's different. So there's a lot of excitement coming from within the school. And then just changing things up and getting a few new faces on the squad. And, the kids are just, they're excited. They're excited to have somebody who's in their face daily, kind of getting them pumped up for the season.
2: Mullen says the group has been working hard away from the rink, including doing cross-country running if they're not involved in other sports. They've also done a lot of team bonding as well, and she's looking forward to the exhibition game tonight as they continue to whittle down the roster. More on PembinaValleyOnline.com. The lone game we're focusing in on tonight belongs to the NFL. The Monday Nighter has Philadelphia visiting the Chicago Bears. I'm Dave Anthony.
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0: Periods of rain continuing today with a high of 14 degrees. Tonight, cloudy skies, 60% chance of showers this evening and after midnight. Fog patches developing after midnight and a low of 10. Tuesday, cloudy to start, then clearing late in the afternoon, a high of 19. Sunshine returning Wednesday with a high of 21. And Thursday, sunny skies, a high of 17. Currently across the region, it's 14 degrees. Wind gusting a bit out of the south-southeast and relative humidity at 93%. Manitoba weather changes fast. Stay ready with the CDK Electric weather page on the Pembina Valley.

Miller, Joe Miller, Under the Influence. I'm Sharon Church. Stick around for Luke Combs, Be By You. But first, here's Dierks Bentley. What was I thinking?

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8: Periods of rain continuing today with a high of 14 degrees. Tonight, cloudy skies, 60% chance of showers this evening and after midnight. Fog patches developing after midnight and a low of 10. Tuesday, cloudy to start, then clearing late in the afternoon, a high of 19. Sunshine returning Wednesday with a high of 21. And Thursday, sunny skies, a high of 17. Currently across the region, it's 14 degrees. Wind gusting a bit out of the south-southeast and relative humidity at 93%. Manitoba weather changes fast. Stay ready with the CDK Electric weather page on the Pembina Valley Online app.
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7: Periods of rain continuing today with a high of 14 degrees. Tonight, cloudy, 60% chance of showers this evening and after midnight. Fog patches developing after midnight as well, a low of 10. Tuesday, cloudy skies to start, then clearing late in the afternoon, a high of 19. Sunshine Wednesday with a high of 21. Sunny skies continuing Thursday, a high of 17. Currently across the region, it's 15 degrees. Slight wind out of the southeast and relative humidity at 89%. Stream us on the Pembina Valley online app and stay weather ready with the CDK Electric weather page.
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0: James Barker Band, Keep It Simple. Hey, I'm Sharon Church. A Day to Listen returns on Wednesday, bringing hundreds of radio stations across Canada together for a 12-hour broadcast marking the National Day for Truth and Reconciliation. This year's theme is Honoring Truth with Action. 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
2: I'm Candace Dirksen. Alongside the October 28th municipal election, Winkler voters will receive an additional ballot asking about cannabis retail. The question is straightforward. Should licensed retail cannabis stores be allowed in Winkler? Assistant City Manager Wendy Clausen says the result would determine the city's current policy.
3: Well, if the majority says no, then it would stay as status quo. We currently do not allow cannabis sales in Winkler. And if the majority would say yes, then retail sales of cannabis would be allowed in Winkler.
2: Clausen added the plebiscite does not cover other forms of cannabis activity. Residents are invited to Morden Wednesday for an event marking the National Day for Truth and Reconciliation. The gathering begins at 10 a.m. at the Access Event Center with a ceremony, orange flag raising, a healing walk, and a meal. Diane Hildebrand says the day is about acknowledging a difficult part of Canada's history.
4: Mm-hmm. It's a day to recognize the truth of our history and parts that we honestly don't always want to look at. It is true that it's universal, that every child matters. In this specific case, what we're talking about is Indigenous children who for generations were taken from their families, were taken from their home communities.
2: Edna Navis will speak during the ceremony with music and drumming from the Joe Creek Singers. The event is hosted by the Truth in Action Working Group, Genesis House, and the City of Morden. And the team at Manitoba Ag Days is on the hunt for their feature photo for the 2027 program guide. And they called out for photos that reflect 50 years of ag innovation and tradition in the prairies. Spokesperson Teresa Hildebrand.
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2: Manitoba Ag Day's photo contest closes midnight, October 9th. 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
1: Morgan Mullen, coach of the GVC Zodiacs in the Zone 4 High School Hockey League, says this year is going to be different for the Zodiacs on a few different levels, as the coach details.
2: So this is the first time in a few years that we've had an all-staff coaching staff, actually. So that's different. So there's a lot of excitement coming from within the school. And then just changing things up and getting a few new faces on the squad. And the kids are they're excited. They're excited to have somebody who's in their face daily, kind of getting them pumped up for the season.
1: Mullen says the group has been working hard away from the rink, including doing cross-country running if they're not involved in other sports. They've also done a lot of team bonding as well, and she's looking forward to the exhibition game tonight as they continue to whittle down the roster. More on PembinaValleyOnline.com. The lone game we're focusing in on tonight belongs to the NFL. The Monday Nighter has Philadelphia visiting the Chicago Bears. I'm Dave Anthony.
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3: Periods of rain continuing today with a high of 14 degrees. Tonight, cloudy, 60% chance of showers this evening and after midnight. Fog patches developing after midnight as well, a low of 10. Tuesday, cloudy skies to start, then clearing late in the afternoon, a high of 19. Sunshine Wednesday with a high of 21. Sunny skies continuing Thursday, a high of 17. Currently across the region, it's 15 degrees. Slight wind out of the southeast and relative humidity at 89%. Stream us on the Pembina Valley Online app and stay weather ready with the CDK Electric weather page.
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0: Jelly roll, hands up. Hey, I'm Sharon Church. Are you an overthinker? The average person makes about 50 decisions a day and then second guesses 41% of those decisions. Guilty. A lot of this happens at the grocery store, where the endless options spark what researchers call aisle anxiety. Shoppers worry about making the right choice for health, sustainability, finances. Nearly half see groceries as an investment in their well-being, which is great until you spend 20 minutes comparing oat milk and then you still leave the store with a bag of chips.
1: Hola, amigos. ¿Comprendo español? 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We throw down some Spanish. You text us the English definition. Guess correctly and score a $25 gift card from Dos Banderas in Winkler. 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
15: Periods of rain continuing today with a high of 14 degrees. Tonight, cloudy, 60% chance of showers this evening and after midnight. Fog patches developing after midnight as well, a low of 10. Tuesday, cloudy skies to start, then clearing late in the afternoon, a high of 19. Sunshine Wednesday with a high of 21. Sunny skies continuing Thursday, a high of 17. Currently across the region, it's 15 degrees. Slight wind out of the southeast and relative humidity at 89%.

Jesse Kulik, Love Me Like an Outlaw. Hey, I'm Sharon Church. Well, Olivia has officially lost her baby name crown. We'll talk about who's on top after Morgan Wallen, but first, here's Tim Hicks with the Pilots.

0: Morgan Wallen, I Got Better. I'm Sharon Church. Let's talk baby names. There's a new champ on top of the girls list. Olivia has officially lost her baby name crown. After 9 straight years at number one, she's been bumped. Statistics Canada says Charlotte was the most popular girl's name last year, followed by Olivia and Emma. Now, Olivia had been number one every year since 2016. And for boys, Noah held on to the top spot, followed by Theodore and Liam. Now, I got curious. The name Sharon peaked at number 5 in Canada 2 years in a row, in 1943 and 1944.
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9: Periods of rain continuing today with a high of 14 degrees. Tonight cloudy, 60% chance of showers this evening and after midnight. Fog patches developing after midnight as well, a low of 10. Tuesday, cloudy skies to start, then clearing late in the afternoon, a high of 19. Sunshine Wednesday with a high of 21. Sunny skies continuing Thursday, a high of 17. Currently across the region, it's 15 degrees. Slight wind out of the southeast and relative humidity at 89%. Stream us on the Pembina Valley Online app and stay weather ready with the CDK Electric Weather Page.
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0: Olson, bigger than this town. Hey, I'm Sharon Church. Well, 7 years after becoming the second highest grossing film ever, $2.8 billion, Avengers Endgame returned to the number one spot at the box office as a nice little teaser for Avengers Doomsday to be released in December. Now, my son went to see it yesterday, even though he's already seen it about 100 times. Oh, but this one has 6 minutes of additional scenes, Mom. Okay. So how much did Endgame 2.0 make this weekend? A cool $26 million and another $60 million overseas. Now, the film opened with a thank you to fans from Robert Downey Jr. and Chris Evans, had that additional 6 minutes of added scenes, and it ended how all Marvel movies end, with a tease for the next big storyline.
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1: I'm Candace Dirksen. A two-vehicle crash closed the intersection of Highways 2 and 13 in Elm Creek for a short time this morning. Pembina Valley RCMP got the call around 7:30 and say a vehicle heading south was hit by a semi-truck going west. Police note the intersection is a two-way stop with signs for south and northbound traffic. The driver of the southbound vehicle, a 25-year-old man from Winnipeg, was assessed by medics at the scene and brought to hospital for further treatment. The driver of the semi, a 54-year-old man from Portage, did not sustain any injuries. The intersection was fully reopened at 9 o'clock. RCMP continue to investigate. Voters in the Aurum of Dufferin will be choosing between an incumbent and a challenger for Reeve in the upcoming municipal election. Charla Murray is the senior election official for the Aurum of Dufferin and described the voting stations.
2: So the voting place takes place on Election Day, October, Wednesday, the 28th. Voting places will be open from 8 a.m.

0: till 8 p.m. For the Arm of Dufferin, you can vote at the Rosal EMC Church for Wards 4 and 6. And you can vote at the Carmen Community Hall for Wards 1, 2, 3, and 5.
1: Volunteers are needed for Winkler's point in time count on November 18th. There are 3 positions available, including canvassing, breakfast, and distributing outreach bags. Coordinator Annalise Wilchowie Hagman explains what canvassers will be doing.
2: They're just going to ask them where they stayed that night, as well as just the information for their unique identifier. And then the breakfast, they're going to help us prepare and distribute a warm breakfast to those who participated in the survey. Volunteers will also be fed after their shift. And then the outreach bag, they are just going to distribute those. Those have hats, mitts, scarves, hand warmers.
1: She adds volunteers should dress for the weather, with canvassing shifts starting at 6 a.m. Find out how you can get involved in the story at Pembina Valley Online. And Gardenland Co-op's Feel Good Day has provided a financial boost for Pembina Valley Pregnancy Care Center, with the organization receiving more than $1,700. Board Treasurer Kelly Wheeler says the fundraiser also gave the center a chance to connect with people and share more about its work.
3: So when Linda asked me if I would be interested in serving on the board, it was a no-brainer. It was right in line with my heart, and so it was an easy yes.
1: Wheeler says the donation will help support the center's programs and the people who need its services. We're gathering all the news of the day and delivering it directly to your inbox. Subscribe to the daily news at Pembina Valley Online. And now on the Golden West Radio Money Scope, the TSX is down 311 points. The Dow down 347. The NASDAQ down 248 points. The dollar down 17/100, trading at 70.5 cents U.S.
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5: Morgan Mullen, coach of the GVC Zodiacs in the Zone 4 High School Hockey League, says this year's going to be different for the Zodiacs on a few different levels, as the coach details.
6: So this is the first time in a few years that we've had an all-staff, coaching staff, actually. So that's different. So there's a lot of excitement coming from within the school. And then just changing things up and getting a few new faces on the squad. And the kids are just, they're excited. They're excited to have somebody who's in their face daily, kind of getting them pumped up for the season.
5: Mullen says the group has been working hard away from the rink, including doing cross-country running if they're not involved in other sports. They've also done a lot of team bonding as well, and she's looking forward to the exhibition game tonight as they continue to whittle down the roster. More on PembinaValleyOnline.com. The lone game we're focusing in on tonight belongs to the NFL. The Monday Nighter has Philadelphia visiting the Chicago Bears. I'm Dave Anthony.
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1: Mainly cloudy tonight with a 60% chance of showers. Fog patches developing after midnight and a low of 10. Clearing late in the morning Tuesday and a high of 23. Tuesday night, a few clouds and a low of 10. A mix of sun and cloud Wednesday with a high of 19. Sunshine returning Thursday, a high of 16. Friday, sunny skies and a high of 17. Manitoba skies change quickly. Track conditions with the radar map on the CDK Electric weather page on your Pembina Valley Online app.
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Josh Stump, Johnny Walker, back to me. Good afternoon. I'm Sharon Church. Riley Green, Think As You Drunk on the way. But first, here's Shannon Della next to you, next to me.

0: you drunk. Hey, I'm Sharon Church. Happy Monday. Hope you had a great weekend. How did you spend your Sunday? If you're like a lot of people, that relaxing day off isn't always so relaxing. Thanks to the Sunday scaries. You know the feeling, right? When the thought of Monday starts creeping in and then ruins the weekend vibe. And apparently, there's an exact time that the Sunday scaries roll in. Maybe you felt that yesterday. It's the exact moment when work, school, or just the thought of the never-ending to-do list takes over your brain. What time is that? 3:54 p.m. Yeah, right when you're supposed to be enjoying what's left of the weekend. So basically, Sundays come with an expiration date, and it's 3:54 p.m. sharp.
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10: Mainly cloudy tonight with a 60% chance of showers, fog patches developing after midnight and a low of 10. Clearing late in the morning Tuesday and a high of 23. Tuesday night, a few clouds and a low of 10. A mix of sun and cloud Wednesday with a high of 19. Sunshine returning Thursday, a high of 16. Friday, sunny skies and a high of 17. Manitoba skies change quickly. Track conditions with the radar map on the CDK Electric weather page on your Pembina Valley online app.
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High Valley, grew up on that. Hey, I'm Sharon Church. Morgan Wallen and Jason Aldean, Friends Like That, coming up. But first, here's Tennille Towns, Sunshine's Free.

0: the first thing that comes to mind when you think about sleep? Hey, I'm Sharon Church. 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And a journal. This is for when you can't fall asleep due to worry and anxiety. Just write it down and get it out of your mind. Now, I've got one more item to add to this list. And honestly, I'm kind of surprised it wasn't the first thing on this so-called experts list. A giant Costco-sized bottle of aspirin. Am I right or am I right?
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2: Mainly cloudy tonight with a 60% chance of showers, fog patches developing after midnight and a low of 10. Clearing late in the morning Tuesday and a high of 23. Tuesday night, a few clouds and a low of 10. A mix of sun and cloud Wednesday with a high of 19. Sunshine returning Thursday, a high of 16. Friday, sunny skies and a high of 17. Manitoba skies change quickly. Track conditions with the radar map on the CDK Electric weather page on your Pembina Valley Online app.
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0: Barker Band, it's working. Hey, I'm Sharon Church. Spooky season is coming up, right? Halloween creeping up fast. Now's the time to start prepping. Stock up on candy before the good stuff disappears. I mean, unless you have no self-control. Okay. Well, how about getting your kids' costumes all sorted out, right? But then they'll probably change their minds half a dozen times. You can get carving those pumpkins, right? But not too early, or they'll rot on your step before Thanksgiving. You know what? Maybe it's not a good time to start prepping for Halloween. There are some things that should be left to the last minute.
1: With fall migration underway, poultry producers are being advised to be on the lookout for highly pathogenic avian influenza. A number of cases have been reported in wild birds and poultry in Manitoba. It's likely only a matter of time before other prairie provinces begin reporting detection. Fall migration is in full swing, bringing large numbers of ducks, geese, and other wild birds through Manitoba, Saskatchewan, and Alberta. Those birds can carry the virus and spread it to domestic poultry, with producers being advised to watch their birds closely. Poultry producers are being urged to tighten biosecurity measures, restrict farm visitors, disinfect equipment and vehicles, and closely monitor flocks for any signs of illness. It's also important to keep flocks at home inside as much as possible. Postpone any poultry shows or gatherings. For Golden West, I'm Glendalee Allen Vossler.
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3: I'm Candace Dirksen. Winkler's point-in-time count will provide information that can help governments and local organizations understand housing needs in the community. The count is happening November 18th, with Central Station serving as the local lead. Coordinator Annalise Wilchowie-Hagman says the information can help advocate for resources.
4: The information is going to be sent back to the community once I'm done writing the report, but it's also going to be sent in on a federal and provincial level so that our government can see, okay, we have these numbers in these communities. They obviously need more funding for things like shelters, even transitional housing.
3: She adds no special experience is required to volunteer and training will be provided. Canvassing begins at 6 a.m. November 18th. To volunteer, find out how to get involved in the news story at Pembina Valley Online. People are gathering together in Morden on Wednesday for the National Day for Truth and Reconciliation. The ceremony begins at the Access Event Center before participants head out on a healing walk. Kathy Wheeler says you don't need to have orange clothing to take part.
5: It starts at 10 a.m. And try to wear orange if you have. If not, come anyway.
3: Diane Hildebrand added this.
6: And also the Joe Creek Singers will be with us from Roseau, so have a drumming singing group as well, and we're anticipating that.
3: Edna Nabis will speak. The walk will be followed by a community meal. Voters in the arm of Dufferin will be choosing between an incumbent and a challenger for Reeve in the upcoming municipal election. Charla Murray is the senior election official and describes advance voting.
7: We also have opportunities for advance voting. Those dates are October 15th, regular office hours at Memorial Hall, so 8:30 to 4:30, and as well on October 21st, regular office hours from 8:30 to 4:30 at the Municipal Office, Memorial Hall in Carmen. And then we also have an 8 a.m. to 8 p.m. advance poll on October 20th at the same location, the Municipal Office.
3: Learn more at Pembina Valley Online. And a fundraiser at Gardenland Co-op has helped support Genesis House, but the day also provided a reminder of the need for its services in the Pembina Valley. Sophie Gerbrandt, Director of Development at Genesis House, says she spent 4 hours at the Winkler location during Fuel Good Day and had four people disclose experiences of abuse.
8: That period of time, I had four disclosures of abuse, which is just a reminder that we are needed in this community.
3: Gerbrandt says

0: The donation will go toward Genesis House's operating fund, helping the organization continue providing support to people experiencing domestic violence. If you want to stay on top of what's happening in your community, subscribe to the Daily News at Pembina Valley Online.
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2: Morgan Mullen, coach of the GVC Zodiacs in the Zone 4 High School Hockey League, says this year's going to be different for the Zodiacs on a few different levels, as the coach details.
3: So this is the first time in a few years that we've had an all-staff coaching staff, actually. So that's different. So there's a lot of excitement coming from within the school. And then just changing things up and getting a few new faces on the squad. And the kids are just, they're excited. They're excited to have somebody who's in their face daily, kind of getting them pumped up for the season.
2: Mullen says the group has been working hard away from the rink, including doing cross-country running if they're not involved in other sports. They've also done a lot of team bonding as well, and she's looking forward to the exhibition game tonight as they continue to whittle down the roster. More on PembinaValleyOnline.com. The lone game we're focusing in on tonight belongs to the NFL. The Monday Nighter has Philadelphia visiting the Chicago Bears. I'm Dave Anthony.
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0: Mainly cloudy tonight with a 60% chance of showers, fog patches developing after midnight, and a low of 10. Clearing late in the morning Tuesday and a high of 23. Tuesday night, a few clouds and a low of 10. A mix of sun and cloud Wednesday with a high of 19. Sunshine returning Thursday, a high of 16. Friday, sunny skies and a high of 17. Manitoba skies change quickly. Track conditions with the radar map on the CDK Electric weather page on your Pembina Valley Online app.
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Great and King. We got Beer. I'm Sharon Church. Ella Langley, Loving Life Again, coming up. But first, we got Garth Brooks. Here's Much Too Young.

0: Ella Langley, loving life again. Hey, I'm Sharon Church, and it's now time for your sort of sports report. The Ottawa Redblacks, well, their losing streak remains intact. Oh, boy. They're up to 20 in a row without a win. Calgary beat them over the weekend 45-31, which means they are now 0-14 on the season. And that ties the Redblacks with the 1994 Shreveport Pirates for the worst start to a season in CFL history. Now, they've got four games left to find a win. And no CFL team has ever finished a season completely winless. So, you know, no pressure or anything. I don't know. Could be neat to be the only team to never get a win, right? They could make t-shirts.
1: School's in session. 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
13: Mainly cloudy tonight with a 60% chance of showers. Fog patches developing after midnight and a low of 10. Clearing late in the morning Tuesday and a high of 23. Tuesday night, a few clouds and a low of 10. A mix of sun and cloud Wednesday with a high of 19. Sunshine returning Thursday, a high of 16. Friday, sunny skies and a high of 17. Manitoba skies change quickly. Track conditions with the radar map on the CDK Electric weather page on your Pembina Valley online app.
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0: Luke Bryan, country song came on. I'm Sharon Church. A Day to Listen returns on Wednesday, bringing hundreds of radio stations across Canada together for a 12-hour broadcast marking the National Day for Truth and Reconciliation. Now, this year's theme is honoring truth with action. 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It's a day to listen, learn, and reflect on the stories and experiences of Indigenous people across Canada. Don't miss it this Wednesday.
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16: Mainly cloudy tonight with a 60% chance of showers, fog patches developing after midnight, and a low of 10. Clearing late in the morning Tuesday and a high of 23. Tuesday night, a few clouds and a low of 10. A mix of sun and cloud Wednesday with a high of 19. Sunshine returning Thursday, a high of 16. Friday, sunny skies and a high of 17. Manitoba skies change quickly. Track conditions with the radar map on the CDK Electric weather page on your Pembina Valley online app.
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0: Brett Kissel, another one. Hey, I'm Sharon Church. Are you an overthinker?
1: Oh, boy.
0: Am I ever. The average person makes about 50 decisions a day and then second guesses 41% of them. 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
2: I'm Candace Dirksen. Winkler voters will have an extra question on their ballot this fall as the city holds a plebiscite on licensed retail cannabis stores. Assistant City Manager Wendy Clausen explains what a plebiscite means and why this one is happening.
3: A plebiscite is basically a vote that you have for eligible voters to say, yes, we want this, or no, we don't want this. So we had a group that submitted a petition. We verified that petition for it to be satisfactory. And so now what it does is it goes on the vote and it goes together with a normal election. And so they'll get an additional ballot should licensed retail cannabis stores be allowed in Winkler. And then they'll be able to say yes, they should, or no, they should not.
2: If a majority votes no, cannabis retail remains prohibited in Winkler. If a majority votes yes, licensed cannabis stores would be allowed in the city. Mornin will mark the National Day for Truth and Reconciliation on Wednesday with a ceremony and healing walk. The event starts at 10 a.m. at the Access Event Center, with an orange flag raising, Indigenous speakers, and a walk through the community. Diane Hildebrand says the event is about facing Canada's history together.
4: We all know that difficult things, if we just keep pushing them down, they don't go away,
5: yeah.
4: Right? And so I think taking the risks of connecting with people and really finding our way.

0: together. It doesn't change reality, except that we can keep changing reality moving forward, right?
1: The event will also feature the Joe Creek Singers, followed by Emile and Bannock. Organizers encourage people to wear orange, but say everyone is welcome. And as Manitoba Ag Days prepares to celebrate its 50th show, the team is excited to announce its online store featuring items with a special 50th anniversary logo. Communications specialist Teresa Hildebrand says the store gives folks a new way to commemorate 5 decades of agriculture, innovation, and community.
2: We're inviting Ag Day supporters to shop and be able to celebrate Ag Day's 50th with special 50th anniversary logo, special edition items. And hopefully that allows us to engage our audience and say, thank you, we appreciate that you've been supporting us. And then in turn, the audience can turn around and say, hey, I'm wearing this egg gear out and about and starting conversations with people who are saying, oh, I've been there, or oh, what was your favorite part?
1: Visit agdays.com for more information on the 50th celebration, happening January 19th to the 21st at the Keystone Center in Brandon. 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
4: Morgan Mullen, coach of the GVC Zodiacs in the Zone 4 High School Hockey League, says this year's going to be different for the Zodiacs on a few different levels, as the coach details.
5: So this is the first time in a few years that we've had an all-staff coaching staff, actually. So that's different. So there's a lot of excitement coming from within the school. And then just changing things up and getting a few new faces on the squad. And the kids are just, they're excited. They're excited to have somebody who's in their face daily, kind of getting them pumped up for the season.
4: Mullen says the group has been working hard away from the rink, including doing cross-country running if they're not involved in other sports. They've also done a lot of team bonding as well, and she's looking forward to the exhibition game tonight as they continue to whittle down the roster. More on PeminaValleyOnline.com. The lone game we're focusing in on tonight belongs to the NFL. The Monday Nighter has Philadelphia visiting the Chicago Bears. I'm Dave Anthony.
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1: Mainly cloudy tonight with a 60% chance of showers, fog patches developing after midnight, and a low of 10. Clearing late in the morning Tuesday and a high of 23. Tuesday night, a few clouds and a low of 10. A mix of sun and cloud Wednesday with a high of 19. Sunshine returning Thursday, a high of 16. Friday, sunny skies and a high of 17. Manitoba skies change quickly. Track conditions with the radar map on the CDK Electric weather page on your Pembina Valley Online app.
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1: 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We throw down some Spanish. 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

0: East Belize from Country 88. Pembina Valley online weather with Petro-Can Winkler. 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
1: Mainly cloudy tonight with a 60% chance of showers. Fog patches developing after midnight and a low of 10. Clearing late in the morning Tuesday and a high of 23. Tuesday night, a few clouds and a low of 10. A mix of sun and cloud Wednesday with a high of 19. Sunshine returning Thursday, a high of 16. Friday, sunny skies and a high of 17. Manitoba skies change quickly. Track conditions with the radar map on the CDK Electric weather page on your Pembina Valley online app.
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1: Hola, amigos. 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We throw down some Spanish. 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
5: Mainly cloudy tonight with a 60% chance of showers, fog patches developing after midnight and a low of 10. Clearing late in the morning Tuesday and a high of 23. Tuesday night, a few clouds and a low of 10. A mix of sun and cloud Wednesday with a high of 19. Sunshine returning Thursday.

0: a high of 16. Friday, sunny skies and a high of 17. Manitoba skies change quickly. Track conditions with a radar map on the CDK Electric weather page on your Pembina Valley online app.
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